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0: with KC. 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

0: It's 7 o'clock. Good morning. I'm Quishaw Connolly. At least six people, including three paramedics, have been killed in strikes in southern Lebanon, according to state media there. 37 more have reportedly been injured in the district of Tyre. The attacks came hours after a ceasefire between Israel and Lebanon was extended for a further 45 days. The Israeli military hasn't commented. The US president says the world's most active terrorist has been killed. Posting on Truth Social, President Donald Trump revealed US and Nigerian forces carried out what he calls a very complex mission under his orders to eliminate Abu Bilal al-Maliki. He described the second in command of ISIS, or the Islamic State group, globally. The Taoiseach says he can't physically stop Bertie Ahern from canvassing for Fianna Fáil. It comes after the former Taoiseach was recorded making negative remarks about African people and Muslims. Micheál Martin and Mr. Ahern will likely come face to face at the Ardesh of Fianna Fáil today, held to mark 100 years of the party. While the Taoiseach has distanced himself from his predecessor, he says he can't ban him from campaigning for the party.
1: When I look, that's a whole new horizon that we go to stopping individual people. I mean, he didn't realise it was being recorded. That's no excuse, by the way. But we have given clear, we can't physically stop people from canvassing, but we've given very clear guidelines to our canvassers in terms of the principles of the party.
0: Wes Streeting is preparing for what's been seen as his first pitch to become leader of the British Labour Party. The former health secretary has been speaking at the Progress Conference days after resigning from Keir Starmer's government. Meanwhile, his potential rival for the top job, Andy Burnham, has been given permission to run for Parliament in a by-election. York MP Luke Charters has already been campaigning in Makerfield.
2: The first door I knocked on, I heard the phrase, "I voted Reform last week in the locals," and I thought, "Oh, right," and then proceeded to say, "But I'll be back in Andy if he's a candidate." And you know what? That was a consistent message. So that gives me a lot of hope.
0: The increase in charging and prosecution for domestic abuse is being welcomed by Women's Aid. It's after the latest Garda figures show the number of arrests and court summons relating to domestic abuse offences is on the rise, while the number of incidents of domestic abuse has also gone up, with nearly 18,000 so far this year. Women's Aid CEO Sarah Benson says it's a major issue here.
3: Yesterday's figures from An Garda Síochána were sadly not a surprise. What it does show is just what a high incidence issue domestic violence is from a policing perspective, with nearly 1,000 calls every week being responded to, but with one in three women in Ireland experiencing domestic violence from a partner over their lifetime. This can't be a surprise, unfortunately.
0: Harvey Weinstein's latest retrial has ended in a mistrial. It's the third time the former Hollywood mogul's been tried over a 2013 rape allegation after an initial guilty verdict was overturned, with two subsequent juries failing to reach verdicts. Weinstein remains in jail as he's convicted of other sex crimes in New York and California. And people across the country are being encouraged to share their wishes about organ donation with their families. That's according to the Irish Kidney Association, as today marks the start of Organ Donation Week. The annual campaign is sending a message this year not to leave anyone's loved ones in doubt about organ donation. Colin White, project manager at the Irish Kidney Association, says the donor card is a conversation starter.
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10: It will be cloudy throughout the day today with light showers that will get heavier as the afternoon continues, with highest temperatures of 7 to 13 degrees. Hello, hello. It is Emer Hallahan keeping you company this Saturday morning. I've got Kingfisher on the way straight after Calvin Harris, Ocean. Corks.

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That is All I Am on Cork's Red FM. I've got more music for you right now. I've got a season 2 UK Treasures celebrity version star, Leanne, on the way straight after a throwback from Mr. Jason Derulo. This is What You Say on Cork's Red FM. Good morning. What did she say?

0: Leanne with Don't Say Love on Cork's Red FM. Hello, good morning. It is Eimear Hallahan keeping you company until nine. Of course, we always start our Saturdays together. And I just had Leanne playing, and she is also going to be in the official cast for season two of the Celebrity Traitors UK edition. It is an absolutely brilliant lineup, but they've got such a tough act to follow with season one. There was just so many iconic moments in season one, but I do think this lineup is very, very strong. Of course, as I already said, Leanne Pinnock is in the lineup. We've also got our very own Joanne McNally in there. We've got Ramesh Ranganathan, who is absolutely brilliant. I think he is so, so funny. Love Island host Maya Jama is in the mix. James Blunt. It is just absolutely stacked. I think it is going to be a very, very, very funny season. And speaking of Love Island and Maya Jama, they are already teasing us. They've already put out a little bit of a teaser on the Instagram that the summer season is on the way back. And if I'm honest with you, I'm a Love Island girl, okay? I am. I like to sit down. It's nice, mundane watching. But I kind of have whiplash from the last All-Stars season. I don't feel the need, because there is so much drama in that season, I don't really feel the need for another Love Island this soon. It feels very soon, and apparently there's whisperings that Maya Jama might be on the way out as the host. She wants to kind of go out and do a few more things, so we'll have to wait and see. Our very own Maura Higgins, she'd be a fabulous host. She was looking absolutely unbelievable on the red carpet in Cannes. She was there with L'Oreal. Oh my goodness, every look just gets better and better. But of course, she is going on Dancing with the Stars over in America. Fabulous. We love to see it for Maura. We love to see it. She's just such an icon and just great crack, isn't she? I just think she doesn't take herself too seriously, which is half the battle. I've got more music coming your way now to soundtrack your Saturday morning. I've got brand new Irish music on the way from Florence Road. I've got 54 Ultra in there as well. And just after the Camp Rock 3 news has broken this week, I've got some Jonas Brothers coming up next. It's What a Man Gotta Do on Cork's Red FM.
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Hey, if you're just joining me, it's Eimear with you until 9, and I've got more music coming your way right now. I've got Justin Bieber on the way. I've also got Usher in there as well. They're coming up after brand new Irish music, the best kind of new music on Cork's Red FM. This is Florence Road, Hanging Out to Dry.

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0: That is, of course, Justin Bieber with Daisies on Cork's Red FM. Good morning. How are you? It is Emer Hallahan keeping you company this morning and every Saturday morning. Should we always spend Saturday together, don't we? From 7 until 9, you always know. I'll be here and I'll be chatting to you. And I had the loveliest couple of days away with Jack and the kids. We went to Kilkenny. This is our summer holidays, by the way. We're a holiday in Ireland kind of family. I don't love leaving Cork, namely, and Ireland full stop, really. Jack always laughs at me because for my birthdays and stuff like that, he's always saying, Emer, come on, we'll book a couple of days in London, in Paris, wherever you want to go, come on, we'll book something, we'll hook something. And I'm like, let's stay in Hayfield Manor. Let's stay in Casamata Resort. I am desperate. So he got me as far as Kilkenny, guys. He got me as far as Kilkenny. I've got Irish music on the way from Jazzy. I've got Ariana Grande in there. But coming up next, it's Ed Sheeran, Shape of You on Cork's Red FM.
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0: That is George Ezra. Anyone for You on Cork's Red FM. Just after 8 o'clock, I've got music on the way from Somber, Tame and Pat.
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5: It's 8 o'clock. Good morning. I'm Quishaw Conley. At least six people, including three paramedics, have been killed in strikes in southern Lebanon, according to state media there. 37 more have reportedly been injured in the district of Tyre. The attacks came hours after a ceasefire between Israel and Lebanon was extended for a further 45 days. The Israeli military hasn't commented. The US president says the world's most active terrorist has been killed. Posting on Truth Social, President Donald Trump revealed US and Nigerian forces carried out what he calls a very complex mission under his orders to eliminate Abu Bilal al-Maliki. He described as the second as in command of ISIS or the Islamic State group globally. Businesses in Waterford affected by the fire at the Tycor Business Centre will be able to avail of €750,000 in new supports. The money has been made available by the government to help those affected by the fire, with up to €30,000 in funding for businesses. The blaze ripped through the old jute factory last weekend. The Minister for Enterprise has also asked for dedicated loan supports for them, with a six-month moratorium on repayments. Minister of State at the Department of Housing, John Cummins, explains how the scheme will work.
6: It's going to be administered by the local enterprise office, who will also put mentoring supports in place for impacted businesses. And in addition to that, loans of up to €50,000 are going to be made available through Microfinance Ireland with no repayments for 6 months to assist with the cash flow issues that businesses are going to face.
5: The increase in charging and prosecution for domestic abuse is being welcomed by Women's Aid. It's after the latest Garda figures show the number of arrests and court summons relating to domestic abuse offences is on the rise, while the number of incidents of domestic abuse has also gone up, with nearly 18,000 so far this year. The Taoiseach says he can't physically stop Bertie Ahern from canvassing for Fianna Fáil. It comes after the former Taoiseach was recorded making negative remarks about African people and Muslims. Micheál Martin and Mr. Ahern will likely come face to face at the Fianna Fáil Ardéis today, held to mark 100 years of the party. While the Taoiseach has distanced himself from his predecessor, he says he can't ban him from campaigning for the party.
7: When I look, that's a whole new horizon that we're going to stopping individual people. I mean, he didn't realise it was being recorded. That's no excuse, by the way. But we have given clear, we can't physically stop people from canvassing, but we've given very clear guidelines to our canvassers in terms of the principles of the party.
5: A protest is taking place in Dublin City this afternoon against the ongoing conflict in Gaza. Supporters of the Ireland-Palestine Solidarity Campaign will march from the Garden of Remembrance on Parnell Square to Kildare Street, where a rally will take place outside Leinster House. A pre-march protest is also taking place this morning outside the Fianna Fáil Ardéis. 52 homes in Cashel are to be knocked down by Tipperary County Council. It's approved site remediation works at Ballypadden, which will mean the partially constructed houses will be demolished. It says the units were originally granted permission only as tourism accommodation linked to a hotel development that was never built, but no valid residential permission in place. Tipperary TD Matty McGrath says the homes are in too good of a condition to be knocked.
8: Should site to demolish 52 of the finest houses constructed I've ever seen in my lifetime. Solid structure and a wonderful site, and you know, they're substantially complete. 100,000 would finish the houses at the very most. Inside, outside is a different matter. They have to do obviously sewage connection. That was to go to cash in the planning.
5: And Wes Streeting is preparing for what's been seen as his first pitch to become leader of the British Labour Party. The former health secretary has been speaking at the Progress conference days after resigning from Keir Starmer's government. Potential rival.
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0: Throughout the day today, with light showers that will get heavier as the afternoon continues, with highest temperatures of 7 to 13 degrees. Good morning, how are you? It's Emer with you until 9. I've got Tame Impala on the way straight after Somber Homewrecker.
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14: Red

That is The Weeknd with Sacrifice on Cork's Red FM. More music for you right now. I've got Fred again on the way straight after Scissor Sisters. Take Your Mama on Cork's Red FM.

0: Good morning. How are you? It is Eimear Hallahan keeping you company until 9 o'clock this morning. And I am sure that you have already seen it. But three Cork icons linked up this week, thanks to Sky, to bring a brand new ad to our televisions. And oh my God, it's just absolutely iconic. So Kevin Toomey and PG Kirby from I'm Grandmam got to interview the one, the only Roy Keane. And do you know what? It's just as iconic as you would think it would be.
1: He does have a bit of a reputation as being a bit
2: cranky.
3: They say never meet your heroes.
4: Is this where we're doing the interview?
1: This guy briefed us to ask you a few questions about your broadband habits. And we're going to need you to answer each question truthfully. You ready, Roy? You don't look ready.
5: Let's be professional about this.
3: Tell me this. Why does Roy Keane need Sky's fastest ever broadband?
5: Well, I can be quite impatient. Need things to be sped up. A bit like this chat. Yeah.
3: Bit like what?
1: Do you ever stay up late at night watching your own highlights in bed when everyone else is asleep?
5: Absolutely not.
3: Lying. Watch his own highlights.
5: There's something wrong with the machine.
1: Or have you ever done it?
3: No, this is top of the range, as we said earlier, Roy. Do you think you're the most famous person from Cork City?
5: No.
3: Inconclusive. Cillian Murphy is going to have a lot to say about this.
1: Yeah.
5: Dennis Irwin, Sonia Sullivan.
1: Graham Norton.
5: Jimmy Barrymore.
1: Do you have any burner accounts on social media?
5: No.
3: He's telling the truth,
1: telling
3: is he?
1: The truth. Okay, Roy, last question. In 2005, you did a competition with the Irish Guide Dogs, and the winner was to be invited to a private dinner with yourself. My mum spent €100 on raffle tickets, and I didn't get a birthday present that year as a result.
5: That was the risk she took, wasn't it?
1: Would you rather take my mum out for a private dinner or take me shopping for a birthday present?
5: Oh, your mum, I take it to Kinsale.
1: That's actually really nice of you.
3: Roy, you might never smile, but apparently you do tell the truth.
1: We don't even do guests on our podcast.
3: But if we did, would you come on?
1: Would you come on as a guest?
5: Probably not.
3: He's telling the truth, guys, okay.
0: I am absolutely obsessed. And you know, it was all set up like a lie detector test. If you haven't seen it, if you haven't watched it and you want to giggle, definitely head over to Instagram or wherever and have a little look. It is so bloody funny. And sure, Roy, he's just a boy from Cork. He's just a boy from Cork, you know? It's just such a good crossover. I've got more music coming your way now. I've got Irish music on the way for Dermot Kennedy. He's coming up straight after Doja Cat. Say So plays next on Cork's Red FM.
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And more music for you right now. I've got Chapel Roan and Superman Lovers on the way straight after Feamy Noble on Cork's Red FM.

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0: That is, of course, Chapel Roan with the Subway on Cork's Red FM. Haven't heard much from Chapel Roan in a while, actually, since she was last... Oh, remember that drama with the bodyguard? And she sent a bodyguard or something like that over to a young fan, like, no pictures, please, no pictures. Yeah, that's the last we've really heard from Chapel Roan, but hopefully new music is on the way soon because, oh my goodness, that voice of hers is just absolutely outstanding. And I wonder, will she be playing a few festivals this year as well? Her festival sets always are just on another level. In my opinion, she's just such a good live singer. I do have a soft spot for Chapel. I've got more music coming your way to soundtrack your Saturday morning with me, Emer Hallahan. I've got loads of brand new music, actually. I've got a bit of Lewis Capaldi on the way. I've got MK and Crystal in there as well. They are coming up after Mariah Carey, Lasho, DJ Khaled, the Big Energy Remix. That's coming up next on Cork's Red FM.
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now before 9. I've got Casso, Ray and D-Block Europe on the way. I've got also a little bit of Clean Bandit and Zara Larsson. They're all coming up straight after brand new music from the fabulous Lewis Capaldi. This is his latest track, A Stay Love, on Cork's Red FM.

0: Gray and D Block Europe, Prada on Cork's Red FM. That is it from me, Emer Halland. Thank you so much for spending your Saturday morning with me. I will be back again next week. Same time, same place. So I will catch up with you then. But the fabulous Stephanie Rainey is on the way next. She's got the best of breakfast with Casey on the way. And she's also got great music in there, like a bit of Ella Langley and Taylor Swift. Have a great weekend.
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11: It's 9 o'clock. Good morning. I'm Ellen Butler. At least 6 people, including 3 paramedics, have been killed in strikes in southern Lebanon, according to state media there. 37 more have reportedly been injured in the district of Tyre. The attacks came hours after a ceasefire between Israel and Lebanon was extended for a further 45 days. While the US president says the world's most active terrorist has been killed, posting on Truth Social, President Donald Trump said US and Nigerian forces eliminated Abu Bilal Muniki, who's described as the second in command of ISIS. Here at home, the Taoiseach says he can't physically stop Bertie Ahern from canvassing for Fianna Fáil. It comes after the former Taoiseach was recorded making negative remarks about African people and Muslims. Micheál Martin said and Mr Ahern are likely to come face to face at the Fianna Fáil Ardéis today, held to mark 100 years of the party. While the Taoiseach has distanced himself from his predecessor, he says he can't ban him from campaigning for the party.
12: When I look, that's a whole new horizon that you go and start to stopping individual people. I mean, he didn't realise it was being recorded. That's no excuse, by the way. But we have given clear... We can't physically go and stop people from canvassing, but we've given very clear guidelines to our canvassers in terms of the principles of the party.
11: Businesses in Waterford affected by the fire at the Tyker Business Centre will be able to avail of €750,000 in new supports. The money has been made available by the government with up to €30,000 in funding for businesses. The blaze ripped through the old jute factory last weekend. The Enterprise Minister is also arranging dedicated loan support for them with a 6-month moratorium on repayments. Junior Housing Minister and local TD John Cummins explains how the scheme will work.
13: It's going to be administered by the local enterprise office, who will also put mentoring supports in place for impacted businesses. And in addition to that, loans of up to €50,000 are going to be made available through Microfinance Ireland with no repayments for 6 months to assist with the cash flow issues that businesses are going to face.
11: The increase in prosecutions for domestic abuse is being welcomed by Women's Aid. The latest Garda figures show the number of arrests and court summons relating to domestic abuse offences is also on the rise, as are reports of incidents of domestic abuse, which have risen by nearly 18,000 so far this year, an increase of 10%. Women's Aid CEO Sarah Benson says it remains a major issue here.
5: Yesterday's figures from An Garda Síochána were sadly not a surprise. What it does show is just what a high incidence issue domestic violence is from a policing perspective, with nearly 1,000 calls every week being responded to, but with 1 in 3 women in Ireland experiencing domestic violence from a partner over their lifetime. This can't be a surprise, unfortunately.
11: 52 partially built homes are to be knocked down by Tipperary County Council. It's approved site remediation works at Ballypadine in Cashel, which will mean the partially constructed houses will be demolished. It says the units were originally granted permission only as tourist accommodation linked to a hotel development that was never built, with no valid residential permission in place. Independent Tipperary TD Matty McGrath thinks the homes are in too good of a condition to be knocked.
14: Should decide to demolish 52 of the finest houses constructed I've ever seen in my lifetime. They're like a solid structure and a wonderful site, and you know, they're substantially complete. 100,000 would finish the houses inside, at the very most, inside. Outside is a different matter. They have to do, obviously, sewage connection. That was to go to cash in the part of the planning.
11: And a potential challenger to the British Prime Minister could be re-elected as an MP in just over a month. Mayor of Manchester Andy Burnham has been given permission by the British Labour Party to run in the Makerfield by-election. The party had blocked a similar attempt for him to run earlier this year. That's your news update at 9:04.
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18: Good morning, I'm Rory O'Hagan. Football in the Scottish Premiership title race comes to a thrilling conclusion this afternoon. Leaders Hearts travel to face Celtic. Hearts are a point clear at the top of the table, meaning that the Hoops need to win if they're to be crowned champions for the 56th time. Hearts, meanwhile, are looking for their first league title win since 1960. Kick-off at Celtic Parks at 12:30. The FA Cup final takes place this afternoon at Wembley. Chelsea and Man City go head-to-head. Kick-off is at 3 o'clock. Cork City return to action in the SSE Airtricity First Division this evening. The league leaders travel to face Longford Town at 7:30. In the Premier Division, Sligo Rovers host Galway United at 7:45. In the Women's Premier Division, Cork City travel to face DLR Waves for a 3 p.m. kick-off. Locally, in the Club Orange FAI Cup first round, Ringmahon Rangers are away to Liffey Wanderers at 1 o'clock. International football, the Republic of Ireland face Granada in a friendly clash in Spain this evening. Kick-off is at 5. Rugby and Munster round off their URC regular season this evening. The Reds host the Lions at Thomond Park. Kick-off is at 7:45. Leinster take on the Ospreys at 5:15. Gaelic Games and the Munster Senior Camogie Championship final takes place this evening. Tipperary face Waterford, that's in Thurles at 4:45. That game will be followed by the Munster Senior Hurling Championship clash of Tipperary and Clare, that throws in at the same venue at 7 o'clock. In the Leinster Hurling Championship, Galway face Dublin in Salt Hill from 4:30. Kilkenny take on Kildare in Nolan Park from 6. And at the same time in Tullamore, Offaly face Wexford. And that's the sport with Simply Suits.
19: Today's going to be a total mix of rain, cloud and sunny spells, as always it is here in Ireland. Highest temperatures of 11 to 14 degrees.
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19: All right, we had an amazing winner yesterday. Farmer Paul, he is on his way to plan the holiday of a lifetime after a huge win. But we are doing it again. We've reloaded the cash machine with another incredible amount of money, and it's going to be another guaranteed win this Friday afternoon to the tune of 200,000 euro. 200k sitting there, and it is going to be scooped up, like I said, just in time for next weekend. 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You have until 3 o'clock on Friday to get your entry in. 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One more time, the prize amount that we have reloaded the cash machine with is a massive €200,000 exactly. Text red to 57557 and good luck. Good morning, it's Stephanie Rainey with you for the best of KC. I've got Kings of Leon tickets to give away today and a ton of great tunes. Let's kick off with Taylor Swift. Music.

FM, and it's Stephanie Rainey here with you till 12 o'clock today. We are doing the best of KC from across the week. Coming up, I'm going to play you some Benson Boone, but first, an absolute classic from Mike Posner. This is Cooler Than Me on Red FM.

0: Benson Boone, mystical, magical. What a voice that guy has. It's Stephanie Rainey here with you for the best of KC. Happy Saturday. I hope wherever you are nice and chilled out. A cup of coffee, cup of tea in hand, or whatever. Glass of water, you know, whatever you like. Wherever you are, though, I hope you're nice and relaxed. It's been a long week, but you made it through another week, and we are one more week closer to summer, and it's feeling that way. A little bit of changeable weather, of course, across the week, and it's going to be that way over the weekend, but not all bad, I have to say. Still going to get some sunshine today, and that's what we're banking on, isn't it? It really is. I would like to know what the plans are for the weekend. Is there anything going on in Cork that I should be letting people know about? 0868104106, because I know for a fact, if you're like me and you've got smallies at home, you're looking for things to do. So let me know if there's anything going on wherever you are that I can tell people about. That's 0868104106. I know there's a few things on around Cork today. Inside in the Cork City Library, there's a kids' trad session on. And of course, down in Ballymaloe House, there is the Ballymaloe Food Festival taking place, which is going to be unbelievable. So if you're in that area, that's well worth a look. It's happening, I think, all weekend, the Ballymaloe Food Festival. And there's lots of little things dotted around the county as well. So like I said, let me know. I've got a great show coming your way. Of course, we're going to check in with Casey and the crew from all across the week. They had an amazing week, so there's some brilliant bits there. Plus, I've got Kings of Leon tickets to give away today. So you could be winning your way to see Kings of Leon live in Thomond Park. I've seen them live before. You don't want to miss them. They're absolutely unbelievable. So that's all coming your way before 12 o'clock. For any reason at all today, if you want to get in touch, 0868104106, as always, is the number. Let's get you some more tunes on the go now. Bella Kay on the way and some Lizzo. It's Red FM.
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0: love it. She has actually been on tour across Europe. She's such a young artist, but she's had massive success. And she was in Ireland last week. And of course, she had the usual Guinness and did all the bits and pieces, but seemed to really love the show she was playing in Dublin. And what a talent she is. Hopefully she comes back. I didn't know she was playing. And if I had known, I'd been front and centre, because I think the tunes are just absolutely brilliant. It's Stephanie Rainey with you for the best of KC. Now, if you're listening every single morning to the guys, you're going to know. You're going to know that our guy, KC, he likes to keep it highbrow in the morning. Wake you up, highbrow entertainment only. Check it out.
1: 25-year-old woman has pleaded guilty in the UK's first ever cyber farting case. After sending voice notes of herself, letting one rip to her boyfriend's ex.
0: Why would you do that?
1: She basically got her number and bombarded her WhatsApp with bum burps. Yeah, so your woman went to the police. It went to court. 25-year-old woman has pleaded guilty in the first ever cyber farting case. She sent videos and audio recordings of herself breaking wind into her phone and sent it to her boyfriend's ex, as we mentioned.
2: Please tell me that they played some of it to the court.
1: Imagine 9 people
2: How
1: in the jury.
2: How could you keep a straight face? I'd be on the floor.
1: Exhibit number one, Your Honour.
3: How long have you been with her?
0: Oh, my goodness me. I mean, It's so niche, such a strange thing to do. But there you have it. He's bringing you all the main stories from around the world that you need to know about, that you need to be kind of for your dinner party talk. Now at least you can bring that up over the weekend. Coming up in the next few minutes, I'm Olivia Dean. But first, here's Kygo and Whitney Houston. It's Higher Love on Red FM.

0: Olivia Dean, Nice to Each Other. It's Cork's Red FM and you're listening to The Best of KC. It's myself, Stephanie Rainey, with you until 12 o'clock today. I hope you're having a beautiful Saturday morning out there. Now, I want to give a big hello to Babeen Hunter. She's making her first Holy Communion this morning, Passage West. I hope you have the most incredible day. She's looking for some Kingfisher. I'm going to try and get that on for you a little bit later on the show. That comes in from Aisling. But otherwise, having an absolutely beautiful day. And if any of you out there are having the communion today, hopefully you get very minimal rain and hopefully you just have the most incredible day because it's a very special one. Now, back to the task at hand, which is breakfast with Casey. On Tuesday, my favourite thing, Big Ben. He was playing Winning Words. Check it out.
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2: Oh, it's not Big Ben, is it?
3: Big Ben.
2: Here he is. Good morning, Big Ben. Okay, let's give it a rattle then.
3: Right, I'll say bye-bye.
2: Hey, Vic. Yeah. Good luck.
3: See ya.
2: We say goodbye to lovely Victoria. Headphones off, speakers off. She will leave her room for 60 seconds. Myself and yourself, Benny.
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2: You must match with Victoria when we bring her back. Ben, if I was to say to you, cow, what would you match with cow?
4: Cowboy.
2: Cowboy's a good one. Let me write that down now. Grand is the second word. Grand. G-R-A-N-D.
4: National.
2: Yeah. Excellent. Flat is your third word.
4: Pack.
2: Flat. Pack.
4: I'm a bit hesitant on the last one, but...
2: What else? What other options have you got for flat?
4: Flat white.
2: Mm.
4: I don't know. I'm stuck between flat pack and flat white.
2: Listeners of Cork, you never let us down on this one. Which one would you go for on flat? Flat tyres come in. Oh, flat tyres rocking in. Flat pack. Everyone's saying tyre, flat tyre. No, I don't want to. If you want to lock in that, you lock in what you're happy with.
4: I go with tyre.
2: You're going to go with tyre?
4: Yeah.
2: It's the most popular answer on WhatsApp this morning. All right, buddy. Dave, do the honours. Bring Victoria back and let's see if we can match three. Three out of three is going to win Big Ben €1,000 in cash. But Victoria must give us the exact same words. And turn on my little button there. She's not listening to me. I have to do this wavy thing every day. Hello, Victoria.
3: Hello. Sorry.
2: First word I give Big Ben here was cow.
3: Cow. Boy.
2: Grand.
3: National.
2: Come on!
3: Oh, God.
2: What did you match with flat for €1,000?
3: Flat pack.
2: Oh, Jesus! Oh.
3: What did he have? What did he have? No. What did he have?
2: He said flat pack.
3: Yeah.
2: And then we discussed it.
3: Oh.
2: And then we said we'd ask the listeners, and they all came in with tyre. So he went with tyre. He went with tyre. I'm so sorry.
3: Oh.
2: Is that my fault now?
3: Say yes, Ben.
2: Is that my fault? I want you to win. I want you all to win. I want you to win every day.
3: He wants you to feel guilty.
4: I think for other people, though, you shouldn't ask the public because that changed my mind.
3: Make him feel guilty about that now for the rest of the week.
2: In the name of the Father and the Son and the Holy Spirit.
3: Ben.
2: It's Winning Words Confessions. Bless me, Benny, for I have sinned.
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0: Olivia Rodrigo, Drop Dead. It's Cork's Red FM and it's Stephanie Rainey here with you for the best of KC on your Saturday morning. Couple of little shout outs to do now. Had a text in from Claire. She said, huge day in our house. My son is playing the quarterfinal of the under 11 Eddie Healy Cup today and my husband is playing in the Munster Junior Final in Turner's Cross tonight. That is a big day. She is shouting for Carrigaline Soccer Club. Fair play, lads, and the best of luck. Also, I want to say a massive congratulations to all the boys and girls from Ovens National School making the communion today. Enjoy, guys, and big shout out to you. Now, still to come on today's show, I've got Kings of Leon tickets to give away, of course. Massive, massive gig down in Thurlow Park. And if you've never seen them, they are an absolute treat. Plus, I've got music on the way from Harry Styles, Alex Warren, Justin Timberlake. And of course, we will be checking in with more from breakfast across the week. That is right on the other side of your news and sport. I'll see you in a few.
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9: It's 10 o'clock. Good morning, my Melon Butler. At least six people, including three paramedics, have been killed in strikes in southern Lebanon, according to state media there. 37 more have reportedly been injured in the district of Tyre. The attacks came hours after a ceasefire between Israel and Lebanon was extended for a further 45 days. Meanwhile, the US president says the world's most active terrorist has been killed. Posting on Truth Social, President Donald Trump said US and Nigerian forces eliminated Abu Bilal al Muniki, who is described as the second in command of ISIS. Micheál Martin says Bertie Ahern will likely continue to campaign for the party in Dublin Central. The Taoiseach said he doesn't agree with his predecessor's comments on immigration, but he couldn't bar him from helping out in the by-election effort. The two will likely meet at Fianna Fáil's Ardéis in Dublin this afternoon. Micheál Martin said immigration has not been coming up as a major issue on the doors.
10: I've been out on canvas and we haven't had those kind of conversations, and I haven't heard anyone canvassing with me having those conversations on the doorstep. It did arise from time to time. Housing was the biggest issue that came up when I was up in Dublin Central, and quite a number. I've been up 7 or 8 times now canvassing, and I'd have to say housing is was the key enduring issue for many. And in Galway, transport issues along with housing.
9: Meanwhile, Fianna Fáil is being accused of ignoring the ongoing violence in Gaza. The group of protesters have gathered outside the party's Ardesh today to call for the government to impose sanctions on Israel. Rebecca Heslin, chair of the Dublin branch of the Irish-Palestine Solidarity Campaign, says the Taoiseach isn't doing enough.
11: Micheál Martin in November 2024 said it is genocidal what is happening in Gaza, particularly in northern Gaza at the moment. I think for what Israel is doing, it needs to be held accountable before the international courts. They are war crimes. And at the same time, we found out yesterday that Ireland approved 20 million in dual-use exports to the IDF, the Israeli Defence Forces, and Israeli Defence Ministry at the height of the Gaza war.
9: The government has signed off on a new €750,000 scheme to support businesses in Waterford affected by the fire at the Tyker Business Centre. Up to €30,000 in funding will be available for affected firms, with up to €5,000 initially available while the scheme is being finalised. The blaze ripped through the old jute factory last Saturday. A loan support scheme is also being rolled out by Microfinance Ireland, with the Enterprise Minister requesting a six-month moratorium on repayments. Junior Housing Minister and local Fine Gael TD John Cummins says the affected businesses have a difficult road ahead.
6: There's about 30 to 35 businesses and organisations that have been impacted as a result of the fire at Tyker Business Centre, and really we've put these supports in place as a government because of the exceptional nature of this fire and because we recognise that these businesses have had their lives turned upside down and that they need support to get back on their feet, and certainly I hope that these measures will assist them in the time ahead.
9: A potential challenger to the British Prime Minister could be re-elected as an MP in just over a month. Mayor of Manchester Andy Burnham has been given permission from the British Labour Party to run in the Makerfield by-election. The party had blocked a similar attempt for him to run earlier this year. And finally, for now, Organ Donor Awareness Week starts today, with people being urged to share their wishes with loved ones. The annual campaign, organised by the Irish Kidney Association, is highlighting the positive impact of organ donation, with one donor potentially saving up to 8 lives. Project manager with the Irish Kidney Association, Colin Witt, says it's easy to pick up a donor card.
12: We'll have some people out in the public. 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But the most important thing is make sure you have a family conversation. Let your family know your wishes, because in the event of you being a possible organ donor, they're going to be the ones to make the final decision as to whether it goes ahead or not.
9: And that's your news update at 4 minutes past 10.
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15: Good morning, I'm Rory O'Hagan. Football in the Scottish Premiership title race comes to a thrilling conclusion this afternoon. Leaders Hearts travel to face Celtic. Hearts are a point clear at the top of the table, meaning that the Hoops need to win if they're to be crowned champions for the 56th time. Hearts, meanwhile, are looking for their first league title win since 1960. Kick-off at Celtic Park at 12:30. The FA Cup final takes place this afternoon at Wembley. Chelsea and Man City go head-to-head. Kick-off is at 3 o'clock. Cork City return to action in the SSE Airtricity First Division this evening. League leaders travel to face Longford Town at 7:30. In the Premier Division, Sligo Rovers host Galway United at 7:45. In the Women's Premier Division, Cork City travel to face DLR Waves for a 3 p.m. kick-off. Locally, in the Club Orange FAI Cup first round, Ringmahon Rangers are away to Liffey Wanderers at 1 o'clock. International football, the Republic of Ireland face Granada in a friendly clash in Spain this evening. Kick-off is at 5. Rugby and Munster round off their URC regular season this evening. The Reds host the Lions at Thomond Park. Kick-off is at 7:45. Leinster take on the Ospreys at 5:15. Gaelic Games and the Munster Senior Camogie Championship final takes place this evening. Tipperary face Waterford, that's in Thurles at 4:45. That game will be followed by the Munster Senior Hurling Championship clash of Tipperary and Clare, that throws in at the same venue at 7 o'clock. In the Leinster Hurling Championship, Galway face Dublin in Salt Hill from 4:30. Kilkenny take on Kildare in Nolan Park from 6. And at the same time in Tullamore, Offaly face Wexford. And that's the sport with Simply Suits.
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0: Okay, today's going to be a total mixed bag. You're going to get some clouds, some scattered showers and some sunny spells. It should be more dry though towards the evening time. So a little bit of rain this afternoon, and then we're going to get a little bit more dry weather as we head towards the evening. Highest temperatures for your Saturday of 11 to 14 degrees.
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0: After another incredible win yesterday, we are doing it all again this Friday, and we've reloaded the cash machine with €200,000 and again, it's going to be a guaranteed win. 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You've got until 3 o'clock Friday afternoon to get that entry in. That's when the lines close, and that's when this life-changing call will be made. It could be you that gets it. It was Donal last week, it was Paul yesterday, and it could be you this Friday. All you got to do then is stay by the phone, answer it within five rings. We're going to call people until we get someone who answers within five rings and gives us the correct amount on the phone. That person will win €200,000 exactly. It's massive. Text red to 57557 and good luck. It's Steph with you until 12 for the best of KC. We'll check in with breakfast, plus ton of tunes. Let's get Calvin Harris on the go. Music.

0: It's Harry Styles on Cork's Red FM. It's Steph here with you until 12 for the best of KC. Still to come on today's show, I've got those tickets to go see Kings of Leon in Thomond Park, plus a ton of tunes, and we will be checking in with breakfast again in a few more minutes. Alex Warren's on the way next after this from Justin Timberlake. It is his first ever single as a solo artist. This is Like I Love You from way back in the day. Little throwback. It's Red FM.
1: Right. Don't feel me, baby. It's just Justin.

0: It's Alex Warren on Cork's Red FM. That's his latest tune, Fever Dream. For that, a classic from Justin Timberlake, Like I Love You. It's Stephanie Rainey here with you. Until 12, you're listening to The Best of KC, where we check in with all of the best bits across the week on breakfast that we've had. I'd like to say a quick hello to Sophie Cronin. She is making her communion today in Ballyfihan Church, and that comes in from her uncle Darren. She's also heading to Spain tonight. Oh, very fancy and very fun. Enjoy that, guys, and I hope you have a fantastic day. Anything else like that, send them in to me, 0868104106, and I'll do my best for you before the end of the show. Right, we obviously have had a massive week here in Red FM. Donal from Ballincollig scooped the biggest ever amount to ever be given away on the cash machine last Friday, and what a time it was when he came in, joined KC in the studio with his wife Susan. This is exactly how it all went down.
1: Swear to God, you lads, this is my favourite thing to do on the show.
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1: handing over enormous amounts of money to Donal O'Riordan and Susan and Zach. Yes. Welcome to the show. Oh my God.
3: Thanks very much.
1: All I'm hearing from everybody, and I mean the amount of listeners that have messaged in, friends and family of yours, you lot are loved.
4: Yeah.
1: All over Cork.
4: You are.
1: Everybody knows you. How's the weekend been?
3: It's been absolutely surreal. I mean, on Friday, I actually just thought, is this actually happening, you know?
1: Yeah.
3: It was just a normal day, as I say. I was out walking with Zach and his walker, and next thing I looked at the phone, I had it on vibrate. I didn't even have the sound on, and I saw
1: a private number. Are you serious?
3: So I said, will I answer it or won't I? Because it's a private number.
4: Yeah.
3: And then I answered it on the fifth ring, and I said, you know, he just said, like, you know, the cash amount, and I don't even remember what I said after that, you know.
1: Yeah, but this is why we always say, you know, we are calling on a private number when we make those calls, and for the love of God, answer them. Susan is over there with you. Come here. You did well, didn't you? You did well in life marrying this fella, didn't you? Susan, you're here with your gorgeous son, Zach. Yeah. Zach, welcome to Red FM. He's there with you at the moment. Tell us all about him.
5: Zach is absolutely excited. He's a wonderful child. He's very special boy, as you know. Days are very, very busy with Zach.
1: Of course they are.
5: So we were just doing our normal thing here the weekend. No major plans, and then...
1: He likes to get out and about. You like to get out in the air. He loves going for walks and everything.
5: Oh, he's very active. Loves his walker. He has walking frame, walks 4 or 5 times a day.
4: Brilliant.
5: Everybody knows him in Ballincollig.
1: Yeah, everyone waves and beeps at Zach as he's passing by. The first thing you mentioned, Donald, when you got that magic phone call was, it's a holiday for him. Where are you going to bring him?
3: Absolutely. Yeah. I mean, Euro Disney would be one that comes to mind. Even locally, down to Castle Marta, down to, you know, it's a nice area.
1: Yeah.
3: It's all on the flat, and it's good for his walker and all that, you know, but he thoroughly deserves it because he's a fantastic young fella, you know. His attitude to life is brilliant. It's just a really, really special moment for the family, and we're totally made up, but it's just not sinking in yet, Casey. I'll be honest with you. We're just saying, is it real? Like, is it actually after happening, you know? So,
1: Donal,
3: we're delighted.
1: It's real.
3: It's real.
1: It's real. 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
1: It's Kingfisher's latest, The Blade. It's Cork's Red FM, and we are just weeks away from them taking over Virgin Media Park right here in Cork. And that is going to be a serious, serious gig. Don't forget still to come on today's show, your chance to win your way to Kings of Leon in Thomond Park. We are literally surrounded by gigs over the next couple of weeks. It's going to be incredible, whether it's just like a hop, skip and jump down as far as Limerick or right here, of course, in Cork. It is going to be incredible. Now, you're listening to the best of KC. It's myself, Steph, with you till 12. This week, KC was asking what you'd like to bring back from the past, and there are lots of things. Check it out.
2: Hello, Vincent. What's going on?
3: Back home in Navan, used to be able to get ice cream cones and they dipped them in hot chocolate, and the hot chocolate would go hard and crunchy and they're just unbelievable. Don't see them down here in Cork. You're missing out, lads.
2: Okay. Any ice cream people, ice cream vans, this is what you need to do. We need the hot chocolate experiment.
4: Definitely the Smiley Bar should be brought back. They were so good with a nice strong cup of tea. Thanks,
2: Sinead. Yeah. Sinead, as I like to call it, the Chomps Protestant cousin.
5: Guys, can we please spirit hot for poor San Marino this morning? They paid by George, Big Bob's, to feature on their Eurovision song for 47 seconds last night with a big fancy Eurovision style hat and didn't even get through.
2: So what he wants to bring back is Boy George to the glory days.
6: Hi, Casey.
2: Hello. Oh, hi, Rory.
6: This is Jay. I'd like duffel coats to be brought back so I can suck his dye.
1: Jay! Oh, you're such
7: my hero.
2: Every topic we do.
1: It always comes back to that. Well, there you have it. I mean, the list could go on and on and on, and it did, I have to say, but you always get involved and you always have the best answers, in fairness. Coming up in the next couple of minutes, going to play some Jazzy and Spritz. This first, though, it's a classic from Mimi Webb. This is House on Fire on Cork's Red FM.

0: Cork's Red FM, that is Can't Deny It. She, of course, is making massive moves. She's just released a track with Calvin Harris, Jazzy. She has just been going from strength to strength, and that is a major moment and milestone for her. She's going to be joining him up in Malahide Castle as well for his show. So, Jazzy, absolutely waving the Irish flag all over the world and making massive moves. It's Stephanie Rainey with you for the best of KC. Now, a few minutes ago, I played you the clip about what KC wanted to see coming back, and it's caused quite the reaction, particularly the Chomper bit.
1: Oh, lads, the Chomper, Protestant cousin Smiley. Oh, I never heard that joke. That's priceless. I'm in stitches here.
0: As only KC has a turn of phrase, he really does. I'm absolutely howling in the studio as well, listening to them. But my God, the list went on and on of the things you want to see brought back. And we could be here all day, honestly. But also, other than that, as only he can, KC has been befriended by a cat, of course, obviously.
2: I'm not really a cat person because I haven't given myself the time to get to know them very well.
3: Right.
2: You know, and you know, they say, you know, cats are always looking at you plotting your death. You know, they're looking across the room going,
4: I'm going to get you in your
3: sleep. It's kind of like Kelly with us every morning.
5: Hey,
6: oh, no, leave her alone.
2: This little cat has appeared out of nowhere and he's gorgeous. He's very posh about what he eats as well.
4: There you go.
2: I've tried giving him dog food, having none of it.
3: It's because he's not a dog.

0: but they didn't eat anything.
1: What are you
0: it's
1: doing?
0: All the same. Dog food and cat food is the same. It is.
1: That's like giving an adult baby food.
0: Come on.
1: It is.
0: It's the same stuff that goes in there. Lads, this is an ongoing theme across Cork, because Sean's just been on to me. Lads, this is not our cat either, but he spent the last 2 years having naps in our house, and he gets fed here with us as well. A little video to go with it. The kids are loving the little cat.
1: So he just appeared out of nowhere.
0: Lads, we have a cat that's lived with us for 5 years. Don't know where he came from. He comes to the door every day, gets a bit of grub. Is this a thing? This is just a cat thing.
1: Okay.
0: James has been on to me. Forget that stupid cat. Can I have a billboard to find a wife, please?
1: Oh, yeah. Well, listen. Whatever you need it for. That's actually a good idea.
0: Oh, can we?
1: That's a good idea.
0: Can we give away a billboard? No, we can't. You have to buy loads of them, don't you?
1: Yeah, I don't know.
0: Can you get one individual billboard on its own?
1: I don't know, like maybe.
0: Oh, will you go talk to the powers, will you?
1: All right.
0: Oh my God, win a billboard. That would be amazing.
1: To put what you want on it, is it?
0: Well, hold on a second. Aisling, do you want to hear Aisling's cat story?
1: Yeah.
2: Hi guys, I have four cats and their names are Stevie G, Brian, Frank and Dermot.
1: Aisling. Oh, that's made my day.
0: The fact that there's a cat out there called Stevie G has just made my year unbelievable.
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0: Teddy Swims, that's his latest track, Mr. Know-It-All. It's Cork's Red FM and you're listening to The Best of KC with myself, Stephanie Rainey. Now, before that, you heard American Author's Best Day of My Life. And I have a little recommendation for you. If you ever need to have a little feel-good moment, go and check out the music video for that song because it is the most wholesome thing you will ever see. Basically follows a dog, I think with a GoPro, around on the day that he got adopted, where they threw like a big party for him. So he was getting adopted from the dog shelter. And it's so cute. Really, it is just good viewing. Highly entertaining, I might add, but also just very, very wholesome. Now, I got to say a quick hello to Charlie. He was making his communion today. Massive hello to you, Charlie. That comes in from Chelsea and all the family. Have a great day. So many communions happening around Cork today. So if you're one of them, I hope you have the most incredible day and I hope the weather holds up as well. Still to come on today's show, your chance to go to Kings of Leon. That's coming your way. Plus, I've got music on the way from Rihanna, some Miles Smith and Niall Horan, and some Florence Road. That's all on the other side of your news and sport at 11. I'll see you in a few.
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0: It's 11 o'clock. Good morning, I'm Ellen Butler. A man in his 30s has died following an alleged shoplifting incident on Dublin's Henry Street. It happened at about 5 o'clock yesterday evening. Jane McNamara has the details.
1: Gardaí say they were called to the scene on Henry Street in Dublin's north inner city after a man in his 30s was detained by security personnel in relation to an alleged shoplifting incident. Another man aged in his 80s was injured as the suspect attempted to flee. He was taken to the Mater Hospital for treatment of non-life-threatening injuries. Gardaí say the detained man subsequently became unresponsive at the scene and was taken by ambulance to the Mater Hospital, where he later died. The coroner has been notified and the Office of the State Pathologist will conduct a post-mortem exam, the results of which will determine the course of the Garda investigation. The scene was preserved and has since been forensically examined. Garda are appealing for witnesses or anyone with video footage from the Henry Street area between 5 and 5.30 yesterday evening to contact them. The incident has been referred to FISRU, the police ombudsman.
0: Israel is carrying out strikes in Lebanon hours after the US announced a 45-day extension of the ceasefire between Israel and Lebanon. At least six people have been killed and dozens more have been injured in airstrikes on the south of the country, which the Israeli military says is a stronghold for Hezbollah. Earlier this week, the Lebanese health ministry said over 2,800 people have now been killed in Israeli strikes since the 2nd of March. While a senior Hamas official has confirmed the death of the group's military commander. Israel says it targeted Izzaldin al-Haddad in airstrikes on Gaza yesterday. His death was announced earlier from mosques in Gaza City. The Taoiseach says Bertie Ahern is not a racist. The former Taoiseach has faced criticism for saying he had concerns about people arriving here from the Congo as well as the next generation of Muslims. Mr. Ahern's comments were covertly recorded while he was canvassing for Fianna Fáil ahead of next week's Dublin Central by-election. As he prepares to address his party's Ard Fhéidh to mark Fianna Fáil's centenary today, Taoiseach Micheál Martin says he doesn't agree with Bertie Ahern's stance.
2: I do believe what he said was wrong and... Because we've, there's no issue with people talking about migration. And he has been speaking about migration for a long time. He's not a racist. There's no question, I know that. And having served in government with him. And politics is coming under pressure because of the migration question. Of that, there's no doubt, everywhere.
0: Fianna Fáil is being accused of ignoring the ongoing violence in Gaza. A group of protesters gathered outside the party's Ard Fhéidh earlier to call for the government to impose sanctions on Israel. Rebecca Heslam, chair of the Dublin branch of the Irish Palestine Solidarity Campaign, says the Taoiseach is not doing enough.
3: Micheál Martin in November 2024 said it is genocidal what is happening in Gaza, particularly in northern Gaza at the moment. I think for what Israel is doing, it needs to be held accountable before the international courts. They are war crimes. And at the same time, we found out yesterday that Ireland approved 20 million in dual-use exports to the IDF, the Israeli Defence Forces, and Israeli Defence Ministry at the height of the Gaza war.
0: And Tipperary County Council is being urged to reverse its decision to demolish 52 partially built homes in Cashel. The local authority says the derelict houses in Ballypadeen are being knocked down because there is no valid residential permission in place and the land is unzoned and unserviced. They were initially constructed nearly 20 years ago as part of a hotel development that was never built. Local independent TD Matty McGrath thinks it's a hasty decision.
4: To think that we would consider, and the Fianna Fáil councils and Fianna Gael councils would vote to knock houses that are, could be finished without even visiting the houses to see the condition of them, or without getting any proper, you know, engineers' reports of the condition of them. Some of them didn't know that they were built of concrete, and they just decided to knock them out. It's very, very questionable.
0: And that's your news update at 11:04.
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10: Good morning, I'm Rory O'Hagan. Football in the Scottish Premiership title race comes to a thrilling conclusion this afternoon. Leaders Hearts travel to face Celtic. Hearts are a point clear at the top of the table, meaning that the Hoops need to win if they're to be crowned champions for the 56th time. Hearts, meanwhile, are looking for their first league title win since 1960. Kick-off at Celtic Park at 12:30. The FA Cup final takes place this afternoon at Wembley. Chelsea and Man City go head-to-head. Kick-off is at 3 o'clock. Cork City return to action in the SSE Airtricity First Division this evening. League leaders travel to face Longford Town at 7:30. In the Premier Division, Sligo Rovers host Galway United at 7:45. In the Women's Premier Division, Cork City travel to face DLR Waves for a 3 p.m. kickoff. Locally, in the Club Orange FAI Cup first round, Ringmahon Rangers are away to Liffey Wanderers at 1 o'clock. International football, the Republic of Ireland face Granada in a friendly clash in Spain this evening. Kickoff is at 5. Rugby and Munster round off their URC regular season this evening. The Reds host the Lions at Thomond Park. Kickoff is at 7:45. Leinster take on the Ospreys at 5:15. Gaelic Games and the Munster Senior Camogie Championship final takes place this evening. Tipperary face Waterford. That's in Thurles at 4:45. That game will be followed by the Munster Senior Hurling Championship clash of Tipperary and Clare. That throws in at the same venue at 7 o'clock. In the Leinster Hurling Championship, Galway face Dublin in Salt Hill from 4:30. Kilkenny take on Kildare in Nolan Park from 6. And at the same time in Tullamore, Offaly face Wexford. And that's the sport with Simply Suits.
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11: Okay, it's going to be a mix of cloud, sunshine and a scattered showers for the rest of your Saturday. Highest temperatures of 11 to 14 degrees.
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11: Another incredible winner yesterday. Farmer Paul was at home and he is now going to be planning a holiday to remember. He won a massive amount of money in Red FM's Cash Machine. We're doing it again this Friday and it's going to be another guaranteed winner. 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We've got until 3 o'clock on Friday to get your entry in. That's when the lines close and that's when this call will be on its way to one lucky listener. As you know, it could be us on private number calling you between 3 and 4. So you do not screen the calls on Friday afternoon. Answer straight away. You have 5 rings to get to this one. Tell us the prize amount and we'll send you the money. It's as simple as that. 200k, text red to 57557 and good luck. It's Steph with you for the best of KC. Still so much to come, including your chance to win tickets to Kings of Leon. Let's kick off this hour with Florence Road.

0: Before that, Rihanna Pond replay. It's Stephanie Rainey here with you for the best of KC. Now, I would like to improve your day drastically and your summer drastically by giving you a chance to win some brilliant, brilliant concert tickets. Kings of Leon, plus their special guests, Florence Road, who are absolutely incredible, by the way, play Thomond Park in Limerick, just a hop, skip and jump away from Cork on Sunday, the 1st of July. It is going to be just another incredible gig. If you've never seen Kings of Leon live, I have to say I've seen them a few times and they are absolutely incredible. The tunes are just insane. So I want to get you there. Why not? Something to do for the summer. And all I want today, I'm going to keep it simple. It is voice notes I need, but I want to know who you are, where you're listening, and who you are going to bring to Kings of Leon should you win them. So who you are, where you're listening, and who you are bringing along to Kings of Leon and Thomond Park should you win the tickets. Get them in to me as soon as you can. I've got some Tame Impala on the way in the next few minutes, some Becky Hill and Galantis. That's right after these. It's Red FM.
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14: 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Of course I do. 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

0: and Jenny. It's Dracula. It's Cork's Red FM. You're listening to The Best of KC. It's Steph here with you till 12. Your voice notes are flying in now to win those tickets to go see Kings of Leon at Thomond Park. I'm looking for who you are, where you're listening, and who you would bring to Kings of Leon. It's simple as that. That's who you are, where you're listening, and who you'd bring to Kings of Leon. 086 8104 106. It's your last chance to get those in now. Now, back to the task at hand with breakfast. On Friday, the gang were talking about manifestation. Vic was all in, but Casey was skeptical. Check it out.
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3: Yeah.
2: Yeah, because we've been manifesting the cash machine, haven't we?
3: Yeah.
2: For, and who are they going to ring next?
3: You.
2: Me.
4: Yes, Ken.
5: Casey, I thought and thought for a long, long time in primary school about a new duffel coat. My mum got me one. But I sucked the day out of that sleeve as well. Thanks.
4: He's my hero. He's my favourite person on the show.
6: Hey, KC, if manifesting is real, ask Victoria to manifest in our Ireland for me,
1: oh. Would you please?
0: Man poses a good point, to be fair. Coming up, I'm going to pick the winner for today's competition, the tickets for Kings of Leon. So get those voice notes coming in. Keep them coming. Somber's on the way next, but first, here's Sigala and Talia Maher. It is Stay the Night on Red FM. Stay

0: It's myself, Stephanie Rainey, here with you till 12. You have been sending in your voice notes by the bucket load now to try and win your way to Kings of Leon. They play Thomond Park alongside Florence Road as support on Sunday the 1st of July. It's going to be amazing. Just another one of the incredible gigs we have going on down our neck of the woods here in Cork. Just a stone's throw up in Limerick. And Kings of Leon are absolutely incredible live. Your voice notes, I've been trying to figure out who you're going to bring with you. So let's try and get a winner on the phone. Hello?
1: Hello.
0: Hello, is that Trish?
1: Yes, it is.
0: How are you doing, Trish?
1: I'm good.
0: I got your voice note in and yes, you are today's winner of some Kings of Leon tickets.
1: Oh my goodness, thank you so much.
0: You're so welcome. Tell me, you said you had an anniversary coming up. Tell me a little bit more about that and who you'd be bringing along with you.
1: So I'll bring my husband Jason. We're married 20 years this year and we're going to find out today where our son is either having a boy or a girl.
0: Amazing. Yeah. Oh my God. So you're really in the thick of it. So grandparents, is this your first grandchild?
1: No, this will be the fifth.
0: Oh my, so you're busy. You need a night away, so down in Limerick.
1: Yes, exactly. Oh, Jess, thank you so much. Amazing.
0: You are so, so welcome. Listen, enjoy yourselves. Make sure you send us in a little selfie when you get there into the station. Enjoy the gig. And listen, best of luck with the news today. Are you hoping for a boy or a girl? Not that it matters, but what are you kind of thinking?
1: Not that it matters, but because we've got three granddaughters and one grandson already. So another grandson will be nice for the other little boy.
0: Just tip the scales
1: look,
0: a small bit.
1: Once they're healthy.
0: Absolutely. Listen, well, best of luck and congratulations. And guys, enjoy
1: so
0: the gig.
1: I will. I look forward to seeing them. Thank you so much.
0: Take care. Bye, Trish.
1: Bye.
0: So that's my winner this afternoon. But don't forget, there's more chances to win across the weekend. Katie Jane has more tickets this afternoon. Miriam has them in the morning and Sinead has them tomorrow afternoon as well. So stay tuned across the weekend to win your way to Kings of Leon. And if you don't win, go to ticketmaster.ie and grab your tickets because, like I said, this is a band not to be missed. Coming up in the next few minutes, I'm going to play some Mystique, some Bebe Rexha and Faithless, and some Anne Marie. That's right after these on Red FM.
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3: 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The Red FM Events Guide with Heinz. Seriously good mayonnaise. Cork's hit music. I will

0: Uzi, a bar song. That is the tune I'm leaving you with this afternoon. I've had a blast, as always, spending my Saturday morning with you. I'll be back with you again next week between 9 and 12 right here to look back on all the best bits from Casey and the gang across the week. Katie Jane is on the way for you next. She's here with you for the afternoon. She has got more Kings of Leon tickets to give away, so stick around for her and keep trying to win your way up to Thomond Park to see them. Dermot Kennedy's on the way for you with Katie Jane as well, and some Selena Gomez. That's right after your news and sport at 12. I'll see you next week. Red
1: 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When people hear the words children's hospice, they often think it's only end of life care. 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
9: It's 12 o'clock. Good afternoon. I'm Ellen Butler. A man in his 30s has died following an alleged shoplifting incident on Dublin's Henry Street. It happened at about 5 o'clock yesterday evening. Jane McNamara reports.
10: Gardaí say they were called to the scene on Henry Street in Dublin's north inner city after a man in his 30s was detained by security personnel in relation to an alleged shoplifting incident. Another man aged in his 80s was injured as the suspect attempted to flee. He was taken to the Mater Hospital for treatment of non-life-threatening injuries. Gardaí say the detained man subsequently became unresponsive at the scene and was taken by ambulance to the Mater Hospital, where he later died. The coroner has been notified and the Office of the State Pathologist will conduct a post-mortem exam, the results of which will determine the course of the Garda investigation. The scene was preserved and has since been forensically examined. Garda are appealing for witnesses or anyone with video footage from the Henry Street area between 5 and 5:30 yesterday evening to contact them. The incident has been referred to FISTRU, the police ombudsman.
9: A body has been recovered off the coast of Galway. A distress call was made from a boat just before 3 o'clock this morning. The vessel, which had three people on board, was located just off the coast of Maesteg at the time. Two of the casualties made their way ashore while the Irish Coast Guard launched a search for the third. The third person was recovered shortly before 8 o'clock this morning. The response involved rescue helicopters 115 from Shannon and 117 from Waterford, along with the Costello Bay and Cleggan Coast Guard units and the Aran Island and Clifton Ornillai lifeboats. A senior Hamas official has confirmed the death of the group's military commander. Israel says it targeted Izzaldin al-Haddad in airstrikes on Gaza yesterday. His death was announced from mosques in Gaza City. While Israel is carrying out fresh strikes in Lebanon, hours after the US announced a 45-day extension of the ceasefire between Israel and Lebanon, at least six people have been killed and dozens more have been injured in airstrikes on the south of the country, which the Israeli military says is a stronghold for Hezbollah. Earlier this week, the Lebanese Health Ministry said over 2,800 people have been killed in Israeli strikes since the 2nd of March. The Higher Education Minister says student fees will only go down under his watch. James Lawless says he's committed to retaining cuts to the fees brought in last year. The Minister says some of his previous comments have been misinterpreted to suggest there wouldn't be fee cuts in the upcoming budget.
11: The only direction fees will go on my watch is down. The fees and the cuts that I've introduced are there to stay, and I hope to build upon those in each successive budget. But I also want to focus on targeted measures where we identify cohorts within society, whether that's a student with a disability, whether it's a family with a disadvantage, socioeconomic disadvantage, whether it's a squeezed middle that perhaps have a number of children or students in college at one time in a family.
9: And the government has signed off on a new €750,000 scheme to support businesses in Waterford affected by the fire at the Tyker Business Centre. Up to €30,000 in funding will be available to affected firms, with up to €5,000 initially available while the scheme is being finalised. The blaze ripped through the old jute factory last Saturday. A loan support scheme is also being rolled out by Microfinance Ireland, with the Enterprise Minister requesting a six-month moratorium on repayments. Junior Housing Minister and local Fine Gael TD John Cummins says the affected businesses have a difficult road ahead.
12: There's about 30 to 35 businesses and organisations that have been impacted as a result of the fire at Tyker Business Centre, and really we've put these supports in place as a government because of the exceptional nature of this fire and because we recognise that these businesses have had their lives turned upside down and that they need support to get back on their feet, and certainly I hope that these measures will assist them in the time ahead.
9: And that is your news update, just approaching 4 minutes past 12.
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14: Good afternoon, I'm Dan Casey. Starting with football, and the Scottish Premiership title race comes to a thrilling conclusion this afternoon. Leaders Hearts travel to face Celtic. Hearts are a point clear at the top of the table, meaning that the Hoops need a win if they're to be crowned champions for the 56th time. Hearts, meanwhile, are looking for their first league title win since 1960. Kick-off at Celtic Park is at 12:30. Elsewhere, the FA Cup final takes place this afternoon in Wembley. Chelsea and Man City go head-to-head, where kick-off there is at 3. Close to home, and Cork City return to action in the SSC Electricity First Division this evening. The league leaders travel to face Longford Town, where kickoff there is at 7:30. While in the Women's Premier Division, Cork City travel to face DLR Waves for a 3 p.m. kickoff. Locally, in the Club Orange FAI Cup first round, Ringmahon Rangers are away to Liffey Wanderers at 1. To international football, and the Republic of Ireland face Granada in a friendly clash in Spain this evening, where kickoff is at 5. Moving on to rugby, and Munster round off their URC regular season this evening. The Reds host the Lions in Thomond Park, where kickoff is at 7:45. But before that, Leinster take on the Ospreys at 5:15. Lastly, to Gaelic games, the Munster Senior Camogie Championship final takes place this evening. Tipperary face Waterford, that's in Thurles at 4:35, and that game will be followed by the Munster Senior Hurling Championship clash between Tipperary and Clare. That throws in at the same venue at 7. In the Leinster Hurling Championship, Galway face Dublin in Salthill from 4:30. Kilkenny take on Kildare in Nolan Park from 6. But at the same time in Tullamore, Offaly face Wexford. And that's the sport with Simply Suits.
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9: It's not a bad day out there at the moment, and the rain will move eastwards early in the afternoon, followed by clearance to sunny spells, which I think we've already gotten, really. Some scattered showers to follow later in the day, but becoming mainly dry towards evening, and high temperatures today about 11 to 14 degrees. It's mild enough.
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9: Red FM's Cash Machine was cleared out yesterday afternoon, but we've got good news. Because we don't leave it empty for that long, really, do we? It's only a small little few minutes. If you think about it, it's packed again. €200,000. That is what's to be won on Friday, May 22nd. And taking part, it couldn't be easier, really. I'm going to give you the exact amount that you need to know. 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The cash machine will randomly pick a number to call, and it could very well be you that will be calling on Red FM. You gotta answer the phone within 5 rings, tell us the prize amount, and then you get the cash. €200,000 exactly. Not a cent more or less. So text red to 57557 and good luck. Yeah. It's Katie Jane with you for Saturday afternoon. Music to start. Dermot Kennedy after Disco Lines with Tinashe and No Broke Boys.
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0: That's Tate McCree. It's Greedy. It's Cork's Red FM. Good afternoon. How are you? I'm delighted to be back in work. It's Katie Jane. I'm with you Saturday afternoon. With you now until 4 o'clock in the afternoon. Lots to come. Busy things. Busy things. If you're having a birthday, if you know someone who is, 0868 104 106. Text, voice notes, WhatsApps, whatever you like. We'll do the birthdays and who you are celebrating with today. I've got your music news, lots of it. Showbiz news, Cannes Film Festival is underway. And I've got tickets to go and see the Kings of Leon in concert in a few weeks' time, actually. So stay tuned. I'll let you know how you can win in a little while. Lots of great music as well. Got Ella Langley to come for you. Lady Gaga with Dochi. That new track for The Devil Wears Prada 2 Runway, that's on the way. If there's anything else you'd like to hear, you can let me know as well. I'd love to hear from you. 0868 104 106. In fact, Michael's in already checking in, says he's living the dream of a Saturday afternoon. I hope you're all living the dream, in fairness. Also, what I'd like to do today, I'd like to continue, because we started last week, to compile a playlist for the marathon, the Cork City Marathon. It's happening at the end of the month, just to help everybody have their tunes ready for the day. So your best running song of all time, you can continue to get them into me as well, because I enjoyed that last week. I think it's a very helpful thing to do. Charlie XCX playing next on Red FM.
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0: from Ella Langley. 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It's Choosing Texas on Red FM. Good afternoon. Just gone 25 to 1. It's Katie Jane with you until 4 o'clock this afternoon. Today, it's a Saturday. The date is the 16th of May. And it is day 136 of the year. There are 229 days left of 2026. That's loads. That's loads of days. Today, Learn to Swim Day. World Whiskey Day. Congrats to all down in the distillery in Middleton. World Fiddle Day. Classic Movie Day. And National Biographers Day. So read yourself a biography today. Your star sign, if you're celebrating your birthday, is Taurus. And your birthstone, very Irish of you, it's Emerald. If you are celebrating your birthday today, you're celebrating alongside Judy Finnegan, the TV presenter. She was on this morning, and of course, Richard and Judy. You're also celebrating alongside the one and only Mr. Bond, Pierce Brosnan, 73 today.
1: Vodka martini. Shaken, not stirred.
0: Famous for that, of course. In 1966 today, Janet Jackson was born. She's 60 years old today. She gave us that moment at the Super Bowl in 2004. Well, assistance from Justin Timberlake.
2: It's really been an exciting year for me. So, did anybody happen to see the Super Bowl? I was afraid of that.
0: That's Janet Jackson, 60 today. And finally, if you're celebrating your birthday today, you're joining Megan Fox, who is 40 today. Everybody knows who Megan Fox is. Don't need any introduction, really. Here's a good one, though.
3: So everyone thinks you're perfect, you know, the ideal woman. What is one thing you'd actually change about yourself?
4: There are so many things that I wish I was a little bit taller. I wish I was a baller. I wish I had a girl who was good. I would call her.
0: Megan Fox, 40 today. If you or someone you know and love has a birthday today, do let me know. We'll do the birthday request. 0868 104 106. More music first. Ed Sheeran after Lady Gaga with Doty. It's new music. This is Runway. It's Red FM.

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0: to hear, actually.
1: Would you ever play a request for Chelsea Howard, please? She's 18 today. She's my partner's daughter. She's Gem. Lovely girl. She's 18 today. You might play her happy birthday, please, love. Thank you.
0: That's from Brian. Happy birthday, Chelsea. Happy 18th birthday. That's a huge one. I hope you're doing something lovely. I've got CMAT and Cardi B on the way for you.
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It's Azizam. It's Cork's Red FM. It's Katie Jane with you on Saturday afternoon. And I'm delighted to be with you until 4 o'clock. It's just coming up to 1:15. We're doing the birthdays, 0868 104 106. You can keep them coming in. We've got a happy birthday.

0: 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Just coming up to 1 o'clock. We'll go and get your latest in news, sport and weather. 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
0: A man has been arrested following the death of another man at a house in North Dublin. It happened in Artain last night. Jane McNamara reports.
10: Gardaí and emergency services responded to a call shortly after 12:30 last night at a house in Brookwood Heights in Artain. A man in his 30s was treated at the scene but was pronounced dead a short time later. A man in his 60s was arrested and can be held for up to 24 hours. The deceased man's body remains at the scene, which is being preserved for examination. It will be removed in due course for a post-mortem. A senior investigating officer and a Garda family liaison officer have been assigned and an incident room has been established at Clontarf Garda station.
0: Meanwhile, a man in his 30s has died following an incident on Dublin's Henry Street. Gardaí were called to the scene shortly after 5:00 yesterday evening after the man was detained by security personnel in relation to an alleged shoplifting incident. Another man in his 80s suffered non-life-threatening injuries as the suspect attempted to flee. Gardaí say the detained man subsequently became unresponsive at the scene and was taken by ambulance to the Mater Hospital where he later died. The Office of the State Pathologist will conduct a post-mortem exam and the scene has been forensically examined. Gardaí are appealing for witnesses or anyone with video footage from the Henry Street area between 5 and 5:30 yesterday evening to contact them. The incident has been referred to FISRU, the police ombudsman. Meanwhile, off the coast of Galway, a body has been recovered this morning. A distress call was made from a boat just before 3:00. The vessel, which had three people on board, was located just off the coast of Macehead at the time. Two of the casualties made their way ashore, while the Irish Coast Guard launched a search for the third. The third person's body was recovered shortly before 8:00 this morning. The response involved rescue helicopters 115 from Shannon and 117 from Waterford, along with the Costello Bay and Cleggan Coast Guard units and the Aran Islands and Clifton Ornellai boats. A senior Hamas official has confirmed the death of the group's military commander. Israel says it targeted Izzaldin al-Haddad in airstrikes on Gaza yesterday. His death was announced from mosques in Gaza City earlier. The Higher Education Minister says student fees will only go down under his watch. James Lawless says he's committed to retaining cuts to the fees brought in last year. The Minister says some of his previous comments have been misinterpreted to suggest there wouldn't be fee cuts in this upcoming budget.
11: The only direction fees will go on my watch is down. The fees and the cuts that I've introduced are there to stay, and I hope to build upon those in each successive budget. But I also want to focus on targeted measures where we identify cohorts within society, whether that's a student with a disability, whether it's a family with a disadvantage, socioeconomic disadvantage, whether it's a squeezed middle that perhaps have a number of children or students in college at one time in a family.
0: The prospect of a leadership challenge within the British Labour Party is looming closer. The Mayor of Manchester, Andy Burnham, has been cleared to run for selection in the Makerfield by-election. Potential rival Wes Streeting will make his first public appearance later since quitting the Cabinet. And Harvey Weinstein's lawyers are urging prosecutors in the US not to retry the case against the movie producer after it ended in a mistrial for a third time. The former Hollywood mogul has had a previous conviction overturned, and two subsequent juries have failed to reach verdicts on a 2013 rape allegation. Weinstein remains in jail for other sex crimes he was convicted of in New York and California. His defence lawyer, Mark Anfilo, says the case should now be dropped.
12: We are going to encourage the district attorney's office to not try this case again. In my view, they're lucky to have won over three jurors, and I don't think there's any scenario where they're going to do better than that.
0: And that's your news update, just approaching 4 minutes past one.
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14: Good afternoon, I'm Dan Casey. Starting with football, and Manchester United have reportedly reached an agreement with Michael Carrick to become the club's permanent head coach. The ex-United midfielder took the reins at Old Trafford following the dismissal of Ruben Amorim in January. Since then, he's helped them secure Champions League football for next season with 10 wins from 15 Premier League games. Elsewhere, it's scoreless between Celtic and league leaders Hearts in the Scottish Premiership title decider at Parkhead. Hearts are looking to become the first side other than Celtic or Rangers to win the league since 1985. Elsewhere, the FA Cup final takes place this afternoon at Wembley. Chelsea and Man City go head-to-head. Kick-off there is at 3. Close at home, Cork City return to action in the SSC Airtricity First Division this evening. The league leaders travel to face Longford Town, where kickoff is at 7:30. And in the Women's Premier Division, Cork City travel to face DLR Waves for a 3 p.m. kickoff in the UCD Bowl. Locally, in the Club Orange FAI Cup first round, Ringmahon Rangers are away to Liffey Wanderers. That one is just kicking off now. Well, to international football, and the Republic of Ireland face Granada in a friendly clash in Spain this evening. Kickoff is at 5 p.m. Moving it on to rugby, and Munster round off their URC regular season this evening. The Reds host the Lions in Thomond Park, where kickoff is at 7:45, while Leinster take on the Ospreys at 5:15. Lastly, to Gaelic games, the Munster Senior Camogie Championship final takes place this evening. Tipperary face Waterford, that's in Thurles at 4:45, and that game will be followed by the Munster Senior Hurling Championship clash between Tipperary and Clare. That throws in at the same venue at 7. The Leinster Hurling Championship, and Galway face Dublin in Salt Hill from 4:30. Kilkenny take on Kildare in Nolan Park from 6. While at the same time in Tullamore, Offaly face Wexford. And that's the sport with Simply Suits.
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15: Okay out there today. It's not that bad. There's some sunny spells. There's some scattered showers as well, though quite cloudy, but mainly dry towards the evening time. And highest temperatures today about 11 to 14 degrees.
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15: 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Be lovely. 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The cash machine will randomly pick a number to call and it could be you that will be calling on Red FM. 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So text RED to 57557 and good luck. Yeah. It's Katie Jane with you on Red FM until 4. More music, Maybelle and Bella Kay after Sabrina Carpenter's Tears on Red FM.
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0: Majestic, Beyond Chicago and Alex Mills. That's Million Dollar Bill. And this is Cork's Red FM. Good afternoon. How's things? Just coming up to 25 past one. It's Katie Jane with you on Red until 4 p.m. this hour. Bring you through the music news. You know what? I'd like a jingle for my music news. And I've asked AI to create one. Oh, I don't know. I don't know. I'll play it for you though. I'll play the outcome for you. It's amusing, if nothing else, and it lets you know what I'm doing. But anyway, music news. There's specific genre that's making drivers angry. The favourite sing-along song has been revealed, and there is a particular British artist who is going into movies. So we'll do that in a little while. Music on the way. Irish music from Amble. Got Olivia Dean in there. Anything else you'd like to hear? 0868 104 106. Love to hear from you. Also, when it comes to the music news, we're still compiling a playlist for the Cork City Marathon. It's happening the end of this month. We started that last week. We may continue with that. You can start getting them in. 0868 104 106. Harry Styles playing next.
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Boundless Blue with Ray. It's by your side. And I've got Ray in the music news. Would you like to hear the music news? Well, I wanted a jingle for my music news. I wanted it to be a bit official. And I, you know, sometimes you only think of things on the day. I've only thought about this today, really. So I've asked AI to make me a jingle. I'm not sure. Not sure whether I'll keep it hanging around. You can let me know what you think.

I didn't ask it to make me a country song jingle, but I like it. I've got my boots on today. Maybe it knows that. We don't know what AI knows. Okay, let me know what you think of me jingle. Music news. This is very important. Motorists have been warned that listening to a certain genre of music could turn them into bad drivers. Have a listen to this. You heard that. Apparently, it's been claimed that beats with a fast tempo, exaggerated bass tones, or aggressive lyrics can promote risky road behaviour. If you're listening to techno music, you might want to take it handy. The tunes stimulate the area of the brain which processes danger and sets off a fight or flight response. As a result, drivers may display a lack of alertness. I can't even read this while it's on. A lack of alertness, an increase in speed, and less concern for safety. I'm going to be honest, I can't listen. I can't listen to that. So, probably don't listen to techno. This is much nicer. Probably don't listen to the techno while you're driving. Elsewhere, the favourite sing-along song has been announced. Favourite in the world sounds like this. Hey.

on. Sing it out if you're in the car, the kitchen, wherever you are. Go on. That has been named the favourite sing-along song. Such an earworm, in fact, that we just can't help but join in. Others on the list, you've got ABBA's Dancing Queen. You've got Come On Eileen by the Dexys Midnight Runners. Your favourite sing-along song, I'd like to know. And finally, Ray. It's official that she's heading to Hollywood after landing her first ever film role. She's joining the cast of a crime drama called Lineage, directed by Yann Demange. And it's set in London, darling. That's your music news. I hope you enjoyed it, particularly the jingle. More music from Amble. Yeah.

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0: Olivia Dean, it's Man I Need on Cork's Red FM at the weekend. It's Katie Jane with you until 4, just coming up to 1:45. More music. Got Ella Henderson and George Ezra to come. And the opinions on my new jingle on the way as well.
1: 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Did you hear about the Murphys down the road?
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15: It's 2 o'clock. Good afternoon. I'm Ellen Butler. A man has been arrested following the death of another man at a house in North Dublin. It happened in Artane last night. Jane McNamara reports.
16: Gardaí and emergency services responded to a call shortly after 12:30 last night at a house in Brookwood Heights in Artane. A man in his 30s was treated at the scene but was pronounced dead a short time later. A man in his 60s was arrested and can be held for up to 24 hours. The deceased man's body remains at the scene, which is being preserved for examination. It will be removed in due course for a post-mortem. A senior investigating officer and a Garda family liaison officer have been assigned, and an incident room has been established at Clontarf Garda station.
15: Gardaí are investigating the circumstances surrounding the death of a man in his 30s following an alleged shoplifting incident in Dublin City. He was detained by security personnel at a shop on Henry Street shortly after 5 o'clock yesterday evening, and Gardaí were called to the scene. However, he became unresponsive at the scene and was taken to the Mater Hospital, where he later died. Gardaí say the results of a post-mortem exam will determine the course of their investigation. Fisru, the police ombudsman, has been notified. Elsewhere, a man's body has been recovered off the coast of Galway. A distress call was made from a boat just before 3 o'clock this morning. The vessel, which had three men on board, was located just off the coast of Macehead at the time. Two of the casualties made their way ashore, while the Irish Coast Guard launched a search operation for the third. The body of the third person, a 30-year-old man, was recovered along the shoreline shortly before 8 o'clock this morning. Israel is carrying out fresh strikes in Lebanon hours after the US announced a 45-day extension to the ceasefire between Israel and Lebanon. At least six people have been killed and dozens more have been injured in airstrikes on the south of the country, which the Israeli military says is a stronghold of Hezbollah. Micheál Martin says he doesn't believe there is a Wes Streeting in his party waiting to start a leadership heave. Fianna Fáil is meeting for the final day of its Ardesh in Dublin as it marks 100 years since the foundation of the party. With ministers privately conceding Fianna Fáil won't feature in serious contention in next week's by-elections, some questions have been asked again about Micheál Martin's future. But the Taoiseach says he doesn't believe there is a scenario similar to the British Labour Party's playing out.
17: I don't think we have I want to be careful what I say. I mean, first of all, just in a serious vein, you know, I mentioned earlier, like in Dublin Central, we've had challenges for quite some time now. We haven't won a seat there since 2007. And one of the challenges has been, if you look at the last general election, it was the second lowest vote in the country, notwithstanding that we did well in the general election overall.
15: Meanwhile, protesters have gathered outside the Ardesh to call for the government to enact the Occupied Territories Bill. They're accusing the Taoiseach and his party of complacency in Israel's attack on Gaza. Chair of the Irish anti-war movement, Sarah O'Rourke, says the party has a short memory.
18: I would say to the members of Fianna Fáil, I mean, remember your roots. Remember that you know the state of Ireland came out of a fight against imperialism, a fight against oppression. Fianna Fáil was part of that. Why have they forgotten their own history?
15: And finally for now, Organ Donor Awareness Week starts today with people being urged to share their wishes with loved ones. The annual campaign, organised by the Irish Kidney Association, is highlighting the positive impact of organ donation, with one donor potentially saving up to eight lives. Project manager with the association, Colin Witt, says it's easy to pick up a donor card.
19: We'll have some people out in the public. 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But the most important thing is make sure you have a family conversation, let your family know your wishes, because in the event of you being a possible organ donor, they're going to be the ones to make the final decision as to whether it goes ahead or not.
15: And that's your news update about 4 minutes past two.
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21: Good afternoon, I'm Dan Casey. Starting with football, and Manchester United have reportedly reached an agreement with Michael Carrick to become the club's permanent head coach. The ex-United midfielder took the reins at Old Trafford following the dismissal of Ruben Amorim in January. Since then, he has helped them secure Champions League football for next season with 10 wins from 15 Premier League games. Elsewhere, it's Celtic 1, Hearts 1 in the Scottish Premiership title decider in Parkhead. Lawrence Shankland opened the scoring for the league leaders before the Hoops level things with Aaron Engel's penalty on the stroke of half-time. Hearts are bidding to become the first team other than Celtic or Rangers to claim the title since 1985. Elsewhere, the FA Cup final takes place this afternoon in Wembley. Chelsea and Manchester City go head-to-head. Kickoff is at 3 p.m. Close to home, Cork City return to action in the SSC Electricity First Division this evening. The league leaders travel to face Longford Town, where kickoff is at 7:30. And in the Women's Premier Division, Cork City travel to face DLR Waves for a 3 p.m. kickoff. To international football, and the Republic of Ireland face Grenada in a friendly clash in Spain this evening, where kickoff there is at 5. Moving on to rugby, and Munster round off their URC regular season this evening. The Reds host the Lions in Thomond Park. Kickoff is at 7:45, while Leinster take on the Ospreys at 5:15. Lastly, to Gaelic games, and the Munster Senior Camogie Championship final takes place this evening. Tipperary face Waterford. That's in Thurles at 4:45. And that game will be followed by the Munster Senior Hurling Championship clash of Tipperary and Clare. That throws in at the same venue at 7. to the Leinster Hurling Championship, and Galway face Dublin in Salt Hill from 4:30. Kilkenny take on Kildare and Nolan Park from 6, while at the same time in Tullamore, Offaly face Wexford. And that's the sport with Simply Suits.
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0: Okay, we've got sunny spells and scattered showers for the afternoon, becoming mainly dry as well towards the evening time, and highest temperatures about 11 to 14 degrees. The moderate westerly winds.
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0: 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There is a very healthy sum of money ready to be won, and it will be won on Friday, May 22nd. 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T's and C's, they're on our website. 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The Cash Machine will randomly pick a number to call, and it could be you that will be calling right here on Red FM. If it is, you must answer the phone within 5 rings, tell us the prize amount, and you win the cash. Very exciting. €200,000 exactly. That's what's in the Cash Machine. So text RED to 57557 and good luck. Good afternoon. How are you? It's Katie Jane, and I've got tickets for the Kings of Leon this hour. More music first. It's Cat's Eye on Red FM.

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1: It's Livianka with our own Cian Ducrow. It's People on Cork's Red FM. I've got David Guetta to come for you. Tickets for Kings of Leon this hour after some dance music. This is Example. It's Kickstart. It's Red FM.

0: David Guetta with One Republic. I don't want to wait. It's Cork's Red FM. Of a Saturday afternoon. How are you? It's Katie Jane. I'm with you until 4. Just gone 20 past 2. Loads of time left in the day yet. I hope you're having a lovely, lovely weekend. Possibility that I could make it a little bit nicer even for you. Got a pair of tickets to give away for a wonderful gig. Kings of Leon, they're coming to Thomond Park in Limerick on the 1st of July. Just a few weeks away, really. So, it's Kings of Leon. Special guest, Florence Road, the Irish girl rock band. They're doing phenomenally well as well. Playing them a lot on Red FM. You can get tickets at ticketmaster.ie, but I've got a pair for you to win today. All you got to do, very easy today. Voice notes, please. Who you are, where you are. And tell me who you'd bring with you to see the Kings of Leon and why. 0868 104106. Your voice notes, please. You can start getting them in. We'll get a winner before 3 o'clock this afternoon. Who you would bring with you to the Kings of Leon and why. 0868 104106. More music. I've got 54 Ultra, brand new. Talk to you. That's on the way after. Bruno Mars next.
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54 Ultra, let's talk to you on Cork's Red FM Saturday afternoon, giving away tickets to go and see Kings of Leon. They're playing in Thomond Park, Limerick, 1st of July. Sending me voice notes 0868 104 106. Who you'd bring with you and why. 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

0: from Alex Warren. That's Eternity on Cork's Red FM. I've got Maroon 5 before we get to 3 o'clock. First, though, new music from...
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0: That's Maroon 5 with Payphone. It's Cork's Red FM at the weekend. Just coming up to 3 o'clock, we're going to get your latest in news, sport and weather, and I've got your brand new cash machine details as well.
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0: It's 3 o'clock. Good afternoon. I'm Ellen Butler. An investigation has been launched following the death of a man in his 30s at a house in North Dublin. Another man was arrested at the scene in Artane. Ella Anderson is there.
8: The home in Brookwood Heights remains sealed off amid an investigation into the death of a man in his 30s. Emergency services were called to the house shortly after 12:30, where the man was treated at the scene before being pronounced dead a short time later. A man in his 60s was arrested at the property and is being detained at a Garda station in North Dublin. A post-mortem examination is due to take place, with Gardaí saying the results will determine the direction of the investigation. Ella Anderson, Artane, Dublin.
0: Elsewhere in Dublin, Gardaí are investigating the circumstances surrounding the death of a man in his 30s following an alleged shoplifting incident in the city centre. He was detained by security personnel at a shop on Henry Street shortly after 5 o'clock yesterday evening, and Gardaí were called to the scene. However, he became unresponsive and was taken to the Mater Hospital, where he later died. Gardaí say the results of a post-mortem exam will determine the course of their investigation, and Fisru, the police ombudsman, has been notified. A man's body has been recovered off the coast of Galway. A distress call was made from a boat just before 3 o'clock this morning. The vessel, which had 3 men on board, was located just off the coast of Macehead at the time. Two of the casualties made their way ashore, while the Irish Coast Guard launched a search for the third. The body of the third person, a 30-year-old man, was recovered along the shoreline shortly before 8 o'clock this morning. Micheál Martin says he doesn't believe there is a Wes Streeting in his party waiting to start a leadership heave. Fianna Fáil is meeting for the final day of its Ard Fhéidh in Dublin as it marks 100 years since the foundation of the party. With ministers privately conceding Fianna Fáil won't feature in serious contention in next week's by-elections, some questions have been asked again about Micheál Martin's future. But the Taoiseach doesn't believe there is a scenario similar to the British Labour Party's playing out here.
9: I don't think we have a... I want to be careful. careful what I say. No, I mean, first of all, just in a serious vein, you know, I mentioned earlier, like in Dublin Central, we've had challenges for quite some time now. We haven't won a seat there since 2007. And one of the challenges has been, if you look at the last general election, it was the second lowest vote in the country, notwithstanding that we did well in the general election overall.
0: The annual Garda Memorial Day has been taking place in Dublin Castle. 90 members of the force have been killed in the line of duty since its formation in 1922. Minister for Justice Jim O'Callaghan was among those in attendance at Dublin Gardens. Addressing the crowd, Garda Commissioner Justin Kelly said those who died made the ultimate sacrifice.
10: Today, there are 90 colleagues who have made the ultimate sacrifice in the service to the people of Ireland. Their names are inscribed around us in the Memorial Garden. Today we remember each and every one of them. This is why these gardens hold a special place in our hearts and why today is one of the most significant days for An Garda Síochána.
0: Finally for now, the Eurovision final takes place later, with five countries, including Ireland, boycotting this year's event over Israel's participation. Spain, the Netherlands, Slovenia and Iceland also didn't enter a song this year and won't be broadcasting tonight's show in protest against the ongoing conflict in Gaza. Israel's act, 28-year-old Noam Batan, will be the third to take to the stage in Vienna tonight. Postdoctoral researcher at UCD, Claire Moriarty, thinks Israel's investment in the competition in recent years amounts to pinkwashing.
11: At least in its recent instantiation, the Eurovision is very associated with LGBTQ plus values and queer joy. So a lot of people think that one of the reasons that the Israeli leadership have put so much energy and effort into Eurovision is that it is a kind of soft power tool with which you can, you know, rehabilitate the reputation of a country that's faced a lot of scrutiny.
0: Well, that's your news update at 4 minutes past three.
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12: Good afternoon, I'm Dan Casey. Starting with football, and Celtic have been crowned the Scottish Premiership champions in the most dramatic of circumstances. Martin O'Neill's side beat Hearts in a final day title decider by 3-1. The Edinburgh side took the lead, which would have secured their first title since 1960. But a penalty from Aaron Engels levelled things up before Dyson Maeda put the hosts into the lead. Well, Callum Osmond scored into an empty net with 98 minutes gone to keep the trophy at Parkhead. That's a fifth in a row for the boys, and they now have overtaken Rangers with most titles won at 56. Elsewhere, the FA Cup final takes place this afternoon at Wembley. Chelsea and Man City go head-to-head, and that one is just getting underway now. Meanwhile, Cork City return to action in the SSC Airtricity First Division this evening. The league leaders travel to face Longford Town, where kickoff is at 7:30. And in the Women's Premier Division, Cork City, they're travelling to face DLR Waves, and that one is just kicking off. International football, and the Republic of Ireland face Granada in a friendly clash in Spain this evening. Kickoff there is at 8. Meanwhile to rugby, and Munster round off their URC regular season this evening. The Reds host the Lions in Thomond Park, where kickoff is at 7:45, while Leinster take on the Ospreys at 5:15. And lastly, to Gaelic games, the Munster Senior Camogie Championship final takes place this evening. Tipperary face Waterford, that's in Thurles at 4:45. The game will be followed by the Munster Senior Hurling Championship clash between Tipperary and Clare. That throws in at the same venue at 7. In the Leinster Hurling Championship, Galway face Dublin in Salt Hill from 4:30. Kilkenny take on Kildare in Nolan Park from 6. And at the same time in Tullamore, Offaly face Wexford. And that's the sport with Simply Suits.
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13: Sunny spells and some scattered showers for the afternoon, becoming mainly dry though towards the evening time, and highest temperatures about 11 to 13 degrees.
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13: 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It was Farmer Paul who let us know that he was getting to work on planning a holiday for himself. Absolutely, why not? Could be you. You too could be like Paul. Should you answer the phone on Friday, May 22nd and know the correct amount, which is 200,000 euro exactly. That's the amount you need to know for the next cash machine call on Friday, May 22nd. To enter, there's two ways you can do it. 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It's redfm.ie, and have that entry in by 3 p.m. on Friday. The cash machine will randomly pick a number to call, and it could be you that will be calling on Red FM. Now, if it is, you've got to answer the phone within five rings. Tell us the prize amount and you win the cash. It's as simple as that. €200,000 exactly. That's what's there for the taking. So text RED to 57557 and the very best of luck. Yeah. It's Katie Jane with you on Red FM for another hour thereabouts. More music, Tame Impala after Calvin Harris with Kasabian on Red FM. Of course.

That's Joel Corry. It's Sorry and Cork's Red FM. I've got Tyler to come for you. You're at Showbiz News this hour as well after Take That. Oh, this is lovely for a Saturday. It's Shine. It's Red FM.

0: Tyler, that's Water on Cork's Red FM Saturday afternoon. Just gone 25 past three. I'm Katie Jane. I'm still here with you. I'm here until 4 o'clock. CVG will be on the way after four with the Dance Anthems with you for the evening. Big Red Bench, of course, all your sporting action. And Marty Guilfoyle here from seven with the bangers. Later on this hour, I've got your showbiz news. James Bond, that talk is on the go again. There's lots of talk about the upcoming season of Love Island. There's some Irish interest in that. And one of Tyson Fury's eldest is getting married this weekend. It's all very exciting. I'll fill you in all the details in a little while. More music, Belters Only, who visited Cork and went on a boat trip at Red FM this week. They're on the way after Dermot Kennedy next on Red FM.
1: 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Missed the last bus? 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

0: from Belters Only with Jazzy. It's Make Me Feel Good. It's Red FM. Afternoon, people. How are you? It's Katie Jane. I'm with you and I'm here until 4 o'clock this afternoon. Right, will we do a bit of showbiz news? We will. James Bond, as I was saying a little earlier on this afternoon, Pierce Brosnan, shaken not stirred, it's his birthday today, but Bond fans are basically in the refresh the page until something happens kind of stage again, because the next 007, still not picked. Amazon MGM Studios have said the casting process is officially underway, which is industry speak, basically, for we are looking for someone, we promise, we just don't know who yet. So we still don't have a James Bond. Elsewhere, back home, Love Island 2026, the summer series, is on everybody's lips because there seems to be huge Irish interest. Two Irish well-known people are tipped to be on Love Island, the summer series for 2026. Whether or not, this is all rumour, no, I don't know. Nobody knows. Nobody seems to know. Well, somebody knows, but nobody's made a comment. Sean Fitzgerald, who's a Galway senior footballer, is one of those people who's rumoured to be going into the Love Island villa. The other person is Charlene Murphy, the content creator. Okay? Neither of the two, since the rumours have come out, have made a statement. So that would kind of draw its own conclusion. But we don't know, is the only thing I can say really today. That's the news I can give you. Venezuela Fury set to get married to her fiancé Noah Price this weekend. Tyson has been spotted out doing the groceries in his pyjamas, as only Tyson Fury could, and Paris has been beaming, according to reports. Now, Paris and Venezuela, very, very close as mother and daughter, but it sounds like Venezuela has stuck to her guns for what she wants for her big day.
1: I have had to come to terms with this. I have actually let Venezuela do whatever she wants with her wedding. She keeps saying, like, oh, don't be mad. And I'm like, she. Inside, I'm green with some things, but I'm just like, it's your wedding day. She doesn't want her makeup done by a makeup artist. She's doing it herself.
2: I hate how it looks.
1: Yeah. So, yeah, so she is having... She's doing her own makeup, which is one I would have said, have it done. She chose her hairstyle, which is beautiful, though. That is lovely.
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0: 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Now, here's Florence Rhodes, their special guest, the Kings of Leon, on the 1st of July this year.

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11: Shops are closing. 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

From Harry Styles, that's Aperture. It's Cork's Red FM Saturday afternoon. It's Katie Jane. I'm still here with you until 4, and Stevie G is on the way with you after 4 o'clock with all your dance anthems for a Saturday evening. Still to come though, I've got Olivia Rodrigo, Drop Dead and BB Rexha next on Red

0: from Body Rockers. I like the way. And Cork's Red FM just coming up to 4 o'clock on Saturday. Stevie G's on the way after 4. He's got your dance anthems, music from the likes of Sonny Federa, Fetty LeGrand. He's got Daft Punk in there as well. I'll be back with you. Modern Morocco, Shock the Club, Lahai Duty, Red FM. Until then, have a wonderful Saturday evening.
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14: It's 4 o'clock. Good afternoon. I'm Ellen Butler. An investigation has been launched following the death of a man in his 30s at a house in North Dublin. Another man has been arrested at the scene in Artane. Ella Anderson is there.
15: The home in Brookwood Heights remains sealed off amid an investigation into the death of a man in his 30s. Emergency services were called to the house shortly after 12:30, where the man was treated at the scene before being pronounced dead a short time later. A man in his 60s was arrested at the property and is being detained at a Garda station in North Dublin. A post-mortem examination is due to take place, with Gardaí saying the results will determine the direction of the investigation. Ella Anderson, Artane, Dublin.
14: Meanwhile, Gardaí are investigating the circumstances surrounding the death of a man in his 30s following an alleged shoplifting incident in Dublin City. He was detained by security personnel at a shop on Henry Street shortly after 5 o'clock yesterday evening, and Gardaí were called to the scene. However, he became unresponsive and was taken to the Mater Hospital, where he later died. Gardaí say the results of a post-mortem exam will determine the course of their investigation, and FISRU, the police ombudsman, has been notified. Elsewhere, a 30-year-old man's body has been found after he got into difficulty off the coast of Galway. The Irish Coast Guard launched a search operation after receiving a distress call from a boat north of St. Macdara's Island just before 3 a.m. Three men were on board the vessel, two of whom managed to make it ashore. The third man's body was recovered along the shoreline at 8 a.m. His body has been taken to the mortuary at University Hospital Galway, where a post-mortem exam will take place. Further cuts to student fees are on the cards in the budget, according to the Higher Education Minister. James Lawless says fees will only reduce while he's minister, despite a potential squeeze on the public finances. Speaking at the Fianna Fáil Ardéis in Dublin, he said people have misinterpreted some of his previous comments to mean there won't be fee cuts for third level this year.
6: So I'm looking at targeted measures, identifying particular cohorts that are under pressure, giving those cohorts additional support that they need, but along with an intention to continue to reduce the base fee, but to do that in a targeted, measured and sustainable fashion.
14: Pro-Palestine demonstrators have taken to the streets of Dublin to mark Nakba Day. The Nakba refers to the mass displacement of two-thirds of Palestinians from their homes in 1948. Multiple NGOs, trade unions and campaign groups are involved in today's national rally and are accusing the government here of complicity in Israeli war crimes. Jim Roach from the Irish anti-war movement was among those who also protested outside the Fianna Fáil Ardéis earlier.
8: Fianna Fáil and Fine Gael, but Fianna Fáil today in particular, are supporting Israel, constantly supporting Israel, and they're in contravention of the Genocide Convention, and we're calling for them, you can hear the chants, we're calling for them to get off the fence and sanction Israel now.
14: A man has been arrested in Belfast after a suspected drink spiking incident. Police were called to the High Street area at around 11:15 last night. A 20-year-old man remains in custody this afternoon. And finally, for now, the cost of everyday basics has spiralled over the last few years, according to new research. Analysis of CSO inflation figures by the Irish Independent reveals the scale of the price shock of some staple goods. Popular items like butter have increased by 42%, while diced beef pieces have risen by 48%. Personal finance editor for the Irish Independent, Charlie Weston, says the cost of particular goods has risen by multiples of the rate of inflation.
9: Over the last 5 years, prices in general increased by 25%. But if you look at a couple of individual items that are typically bought by a household, some of the increases have been multiples of that 25%. For example, if you take lamb, a leg of lamb per kilogram, it's up about 52% in the last 5 years.
14: And that's your news update at 4:04.
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17: Good afternoon, I'm Dan Casey. Starting with football, and Celtic have been crowned the Scottish Premiership champions in the most dramatic of circumstances. Martin O'Neill's side beat Hearts in a final day title decider by 3-1. The Edinburgh side took the lead, which would have secured their first title since 1960, but a penalty from Aaron Engels levelled things up before Dyson Maeda put the hosts into the lead, while Callum Osmond scored into the empty net with 98 minutes gone to keep the trophy at Parkhead. Elsewhere, Manchester City are looking to win their first FA Cup final since 2023 this afternoon. Pep Guardiola's men are taking on Chelsea in the decider, which is scoreless at half-time. And City have lost the last two finals, while Chelsea lost three in a row themselves between 2020 and 2022. Close to home, and Cork City return to action in the SSC Airtricity First Division this evening. The league leaders travel to face Longford Town, where kick-off is at 7:30. And in the Women's Premier Division, Cork City are currently 1-0 behind DLR Waves at half-time in the UCD Bowl. To international football, and the Republic of Ireland face Grenada in a friendly clash in Spain this evening. Kick-off is at 5. Moving to rugby, and Munster round off their URC regular season this evening. The Reds host the Lions in Thomond Park, where kick-off is at 7:45, while Leinster take on the Ospreys at 5:15. to Gaelic games, and the Munster Senior Camogie Championship final takes place this evening. Tipperary face Waterford. That's in Thurles at 4:45, and that game will be followed by the Munster Senior Hurling Championship clash of Tip and Clare. That throws in at the same venue at 7. And lastly, to the Leinster Hurling Championship, Galway face Dublin in Salt Hill from 4:30. Kilkenny take on Kildare in Nolan Park from 6, while at the same time in Tullamore, Offaly face Wexford. And that's the sport with Simply Suits.
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18: Thanks, Dan. Scattered showers tonight becoming more widespread and heavier towards the morning. Low temperatures of 4 to 7 degrees at light to moderate southwest winds.
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Trot FM, Saturday afternoon, 0868104106. If you want to get in touch, let us know what you're up to. If you want to say hi to anyone, just drop us a message. I am going to be playing big dance anthems, really, till 6. We're going to be in the mix. We got a club guide, loads to tell you about. I'm doing a big club night tonight in Skybar, heading straight down there after the show to play hip-hop and R&B old-school classics. I'll tell you more about that later. What else have I been up to? I was up in Shandon Street last night with 21 Shandon Street, just a cart pop-up urban art and music. It was really cool, actually. Really cool performers again. Really enjoyed it. Loads of other things on during the week. I was down in Goggins Hill School, just down the road from us here in Ballinhassig. Did a couple of sessions with them and we created a graduation track, which I'm hoping to finish over the weekend. That's me. What have you been up to? 0868104106. This one is by Fede Legrand with Ida Carr and it's called Let Me Think About It. Cork's Red FM, Saturday afternoons, as I mentioned, having some fun with some big dance anthems for the next couple of hours.

0: Say I'll be there in 5 and actually mean it. We'll get a taxi to you fast so you can stop overthinking and start moving this afternoon. 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

Kurt Shot FM, Saturday afternoon, Daft Punk from the album Homework, an epic track from back in the day, Around the World. Well, I haven't been around the world lately. I've definitely been around Cork. I must have visited about 80% of the schools in the last year doing workshops. And with Sample Studios, one of those schools was our friends down here in Glasheen BNS. I actually played a little bit of the track we recorded. We were telling people to slow down outside the school. The lads had a cool rap. And one of them is listening today. So shout outs to Kian. He's listening with his sister Maeve in the car. So shout outs to Kian and Maeve and all Kian's class, Mr. P's 6th class in Glasheen BNS. Great class, great school. And shout outs to all the crew. Big hello as well to, I want to wish Carrigaline best of luck, Dad's Army, in the final against Murrow in Turner's Cross. So best of luck. They're playing a Limerick FC, or a Limerick club, Murrow, and that's at 7 o'clock tonight. So I got a message in there wishing them best of luck.

0: Rock Show FM. Saturday afternoon is big dance anthems mainly. Big hits anyway. There's been a goal in the FA Cup final. Semenyo has put City ahead. Don't upset the rhythm. On the way, we've got music from MK with Crystal. Brilliant remix of it played on the boat. What a party we had on the boat with Beltrazoni the other day. Also, DJ Sammy and Fragback coming up. Red
1: 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The Munster way to play. What does it mean to you? Standing up, fighting, or dressing up the dog in a rather fetching red jersey? 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Yep, that's the Munster way to play. Virgin Media, official partner of Munster Rugby. It's playtime.
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9: Cork's Hit Me.

She got a great voice, Jessica, and she's helping out Tiny Tempa there on Not Letting Go. As mentioned, we got your right about now from MK with Crystal. Caught up with the Belters Only lads for a chat as well before the gig on the boat. And they played a cool remix of this. Might play that out in the next couple of weeks. Also on the way, DJ Sammy.

0: Dave Lee got some legendary productions under his belt over the years, and that one is called Make a Move on Me. It's Dance on a Saturday. That's the Way We Do It. Still to come, Sonique, Bob Sinclair, Alice DJ, and lots more.
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16: At 5, good evening, I'm Tina Gates. An investigation's been launched following the death of a man in his 30s at a house in North Dublin. Another man was arrested at the scene in Artane. Ella Anderson is there.
17: The home in Brookwood Heights remains sealed off amid an investigation into the death of a man in his 30s. Emergency services were called to the house shortly after 12:30, where the man was treated at the scene before being pronounced dead a short time later. A man in his 60s was arrested at the property and is being detained at a Garda station in North Dublin. A post-mortem examination is due to take place, with Gardaí saying the results will determine the direction of the investigation. Ella Anderson, Artane, Dublin.
16: Gardaí are investigating the circumstances surrounding the death of a man in his 30s following an alleged shoplifting incident in Dublin City. He was detained by security personnel at a shop on Henry Street shortly after 5 o'clock yesterday evening, and Gardaí were called to the scene. However, he became unresponsive and was taken to the Mater Hospital, where he later died. Gardaí say the results of a post-mortem exam will determine the course of their investigation. A 30-year-old man has died after getting into difficulty off the coast of Galway. The Irish Coast Guard launched a search operation after receiving a distress call from a boat north of St MacDara's Island just before 3 a.m. Three men were on board the vessel, two of whom managed to make it ashore. The third man's body was recovered along the shoreline at around 8 a.m. Further cuts to student fees are on the cards in the budget, according to the Higher Education Minister. James Lawless says fees will only reduce while he's minister, despite a potential squeeze on the public finances. Speaking at Fianna Fáil's Ardheis in Dublin, he said people have misinterpreted some of his previous comments to mean there won't be fee cuts for third level this year.
2: So I'm looking at targeted measures, identifying particular cohorts that are under pressure, giving those cohorts additional support that they need, but along with an intention to continue to reduce the base fee, but to do that in a targeted, measured and sustainable fashion.
16: Pro-Palestine demonstrators have taken to the streets of Dublin to mark Nakba Day. The word refers to the mass displacement of two-thirds of Palestinians from their homes in 1948. Multiple NGOs, trade unions and campaign groups are involved in today's national rally and are accusing the government of complicity in Israeli war crimes. Jim Roach from the Irish anti-war movement was among those who also protested outside the Fianna Fáil Ardheis earlier.
4: Fianna Fáil and Fine Gael. But Fianna Fáil today, in particular, are supporting Israel, constantly supporting Israel, and they're in contravention of the Genocide Convention, and we're calling for them, you can hear the chants, we're calling for them to get off the fence and sanction Israel now.
16: A man has been arrested after a suspected drink spiking incident in Belfast. Police were called to the High Street area at around 11:15 last night. The 20-year-old man remains in custody this afternoon. The cost of everyday basics has spiralled over the last 5 years. Analysis of CSO inflation figures by the Irish Independent has revealed the scale of the price shock of some staple goods. Popular items like butter have increased by 42%, while diced beef prices have risen by 48%. Personal finance editor for the Irish Independent, Charlie Weston, says the cost of particular goods has risen by multiples of the rate of inflation.
5: Over the last 5 years, prices in general increased by 25%. But if you look at a couple of individual items that are typically bought by a household, some of the increases have been multiples of that 25%. For example, if you take lamb, a leg of lamb per kilogram, it's up about 52% in the last 5 years.
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21: Good afternoon, I'm Dan Casey. Starting with football, and Hearts had the Scottish Premiership title snatched from them as they conceded two late goals in a 3-1 defeat at Celtic. The long-term leaders were looking to become champions for the first time in 66 years. Celtic are now the most successful side in Scottish history with their 56th league title and 5th in a row. Elsewhere, Man City have won their first FA Cup since 2023 this afternoon. Antoine Semenyo's back heel has put Pep Guardiola's side in front over Chelsea late on at Wembley. Elsewhere, closer to home, and Cork City return to action in the SSC Electricity First Division this evening. The league leaders travel to face Longford Town, where kickoff is at 7:30. And in the Women's Premier Division, Cork City drew 1-1 with DLR Waves at full time in the UCD Bowl, and it was new manager Derek Collins' first game in charge. The international football and the Republic of Ireland face Grenada in a friendly clash in Spain this evening. That one is just kicking off now. While to rugby and Munster round off their URC regular season this evening. The Reds host the Lions in Thomond Park, where kickoff is at 7:45, and Leinster take on the Ospreys at 5:15. And lastly, to Gaelic Games, the Munster Senior Camogie Championship final takes place this evening. Play the score from that one is Tip 1 point to Waterford's 2 points, and that game will be followed by the Munster Senior Hurling Championship clash between Tipperary and Clare. That throws in the same venue at 7. In the Leinster Hurling Championship, Dublin have made the trip out west to take on Galway, where the latest score is Galway 6 points to Dublin's 1-3. Kilkenny take on Kildare and Nolan Park from 6, while at the same time in Tullamore, Offaly face Wexford. And that's the sport with Simply Suits.
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0: Scattered showers tonight become more widespread and heavier towards the morning. Lowest temperatures of 4 to 7 degrees with light to moderate southwest winds.
3: Yeah,

brilliant track from Sonic. She had a couple of big hits, including It Feels So Good. Let's continue with the party anthem. Still six. We're going to have a gig guide very shortly too. And we're going, going live in a mix. All happening in the next hour.

0: Sinclair and rock this party on a Saturday afternoon. Lots happening in Cork. I'm going to be heading in after the show to the Sky Bar playing hip-hop and R&B. Till about 10:15, we got the old-school hip-hop and R&B party. Charles Webster and Shane Johnson are over in the Savoy. End Up is in the Path. Bagheera, Danilo Milk is in Osho. Bonds in the Liberty. Keith's in intermission. Big Daddy Cansey, CMC, Vickerstown After Dark is in Clancy's Playhouse, the Edison. Darren Kelly in the Roundy tomorrow. Mad Deep in Daly, followed by, also Hobo Sundays in Vickerstown. Everybody Dance comes to us at the end of the month, last Thursday of the month, and that's in the Marina Market. We got a big Africa Day party happening next week as well in the Savoy. Pitch a Friend is something different, and it is happening in the Moxie Hotel. It's a speed dating PowerPoint presentation. Not really a club guy, but I said I'd stick it in today anyway. And it's happening on the 21st of May. Check out their Instagram. Pitch a Friend Cork. That's what is happening. And there's lots more tunes coming your way on Red.
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keeping it going now. We got Rossi with Jazzy. That, of course, was Madison Avenue. 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

0: Big tune, big hi to Tracy and Suzanne who are enjoying that track from Ross, that track from Rossi, and of course Jazzy, so prolific. She is on a new track every month or two at this stage. As I say, classics from Robert Miles and Fatboy Slim coming up.
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0: Churchill FM, Saturday afternoon. Fatboy Slim, what a show he played at the Electric Picnic. I'd seen him many times over the years, even in clubs back in the day. But last September on a Saturday night, he ripped it up at the Electric Picnic. I have a cool video of it on my Instagram somewhere. He even reposted it. Okay, now it's time to get in the mix with some summertime jams.
1: Everyone's watching. You know it's serious. We're getting closer. This isn't over. The pressure's on.
0: This, of course, is Shakira, who's done another World Cup

Yeah, I think I want to be going to the World Cup myself, to be honest. Yes, let's keep the party moving. Belo Horizonte, Brazil. I'm doing Keepy Uppies in the studio as we speak. Cork Shot FM live in the mix, and I'm going to be live in the mix in the Sky Bar in about a half an hour's time as well. Once we finish up here, hip hop and R&B down there. But let's keep the party more up tempo here for the moment on Cork Shot FM this Saturday afternoon.

things like this can happen. Honestly, I have no words to describe the emotion. Trying to, you can't even dream about something like that. I love where I'm from. So this means the world to me, man.

Yeah, we've always got the classics on a Saturday. Robin S, Show Me Love in the mix. Let's mix it up more.

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0: if I didn't know any better, I'd say Stevie G forgot to put down the fader. Welcome to the Big Red Bench here on Red FM. Dan Casey here with you for the next hour. There's big goings on in the sporting world today. Celtic winning the Scottish League, Man City the FA Cup, Munster playing the Lions later on, and both Cork City senior sides in action today. And we're going to start there as I spoke to the Big Red Benches and avid Cork City fan Harry Hayden earlier today to discuss all goings on in the club. All right, we're delighted to be joined here on the Big Red Bench by our very own Harry Hayden from an Apple Green garage somewhere anyway. Harry, how are you keeping?
1: Not too bad, Dan. Not too bad. How are you?
0: That's the stuff. Cork City taking on Longford Town away from home at 7:30 tonight. Unusual, we have a Saturday game first and foremost. But, well, I guess more importantly than the Saturday game, I don't know what I'm even on about. Look, it's a long day. Do you think Cork City are going to get the job done tonight?
1: They really should. I mean, away to Longford, it's Longford, they come down to the cross there a few weeks ago and they played, you know, took Cork City a while to find the lead in that game, and Longford came back and equalised, and they needed basically a kind of scruffy equaliser or a scruffy goal from Charlie Lyons to see them over the line that day. But they should absolutely have enough for Longford, and you know, with the recent form they've been in, Cork City, you know, we spoke about last time we were chatting about Cork City a few weeks ago how important it was kind of to make a bit of a gap between them and second place, and they made a pretty decent gap between them and second place. But those two defeats to Kerry and Cove, which were, you know, as shambolic as it gets really, have opened the door for UCD, and they've sort of narrowed that gap now down to 3 points. Now I know Cork City have two games now, but it's so important Cork City just win today. It puts a 6 point gap between them and UCD, and everyone kind of can relax a small bit, because we don't want to kind of get to, you know, like Dundalk were last year. Dundalk, they were really struggling to shake off Cove Ramblers for a lot of last year. You know, I think it's so important Cork City to get to the sort of halfway point of the season, which we're coming up to, and they've got that sort of nice gap between them and UCD where they don't have to worry about promotion, and it's sort of somewhat secure, and they can just look forward towards next season.
0: Is Barry Robson coming under a bit of pressure, Harry, do you think, just going off the Cork City forum stuff I'm seeing online?
1: Yeah, like, I think absolutely. I think, like, it's debatable whether you want to say it's warranted or not. Like, you know, they had such a perfect start to the league campaign. But I guess sort of any sort of defeat to Cove, and I mean, especially Kerry, which was obviously both were historic wins for Cove and Kerry. Cove's first win at the Cross and Kerry's first ever win over Cork City in any sort of senior football event. And it, you know, was a pretty brutal week for Cork versus Kerry, as obviously the actual footballers then beat us on the Sunday as well. you can say whether he came under that pressure fairly or not. Like, he absolutely, when you do lose those two sort of games to 2 Munster rivals, you will come under pressure, especially when you consider, you know, we're not in the league we want to be. You know, Cork City is probably one of the, you know, whether we like it or not, you're probably one of the most sort of scrutinising clubs in the country because of the stature, because of the size of it. So if you do drop points, if you do fail to pick up wins, you are going to come under pressure. But I think, you know, it was an important win against UCD, because if they hadn't won that, I really wouldn't like to think what the sort of situation would be like now going into this Longford game. That would be, you know, 3 games without a win. So that win against UCD last Friday was absolutely crucial for not just the team, but Barry Robson himself as well.
0: The forward situation, Harry, we all know about Shawnee, but what was kind of proved over the last few weeks, if Shawnee doesn't score, well, I know Hans got a hat-trick last week, but if Shawnee's not scoring, we're struggling to put the ball in the net, and that should surely be a big worry.
1: Yeah, absolutely. I mean, look, Shawnee McGuire is like a cheat code in the first division. You know, I think it's pretty, you know, he could be playing for pretty much any Premier Division team. I mean, there's no secret that obviously Rovers wanted him in the summer, and I think if he was in that Rovers team, he'd be starting every single week. But yeah, you're absolutely right. Like, there is a concern, because, you know, I don't have the stats in front of me, but I'd love to know kind of the percentage of goals that we scored and the percentage that Shawnee's been responsible for, because it must be over 50%, I'd assume. Like, he is such an essential cog in this team, and you would really fear for one, if he doesn't, you know, if his form does dry up or whatever, and also you would also fear if he was to pick up an injury, which, you know, look, Sean McGorry's, you know, it's no secret that he is a slightly injury-prone player. He obviously got quite a big injury last year, which is a huge reason to why Cork City struggled, I think, in the Premier Division. So that is a huge concern, because I think we just sort of assumed Rory Keating would be, you know, would be able to score goals in this level, and he's just had such a tough start to the season. And look, I know he's had a sort of tough time personally as well lately. And look, if there's anyone who can bounce back from this, it's Rory Keating, absolutely. But yeah, I think we've certainly been very reliant on Shawnee. But I think Barry Robson made a bit of an interesting switch in the last game, in that Hands was played slightly further forward. And, you know, I think the huge debate was kind of whether we'd play all three forwards and Rory Keating, Hands and Shawnee Maguire. But I think really, in reality, you can't really play all three. I think we have to sort of, you have to stick with two. And I think that's what he did against UCD. And we saw the effects of Hands, because he certainly is, I think, a bit of a poacher. He definitely knows where the back of the net is. And, you know, it was the first, made history, obviously, the first Dutch player to ever score a hat-trick in the League of Ireland.
0: One for the trophy which, yeah, cabinet anyway.
1: Yeah, well, you have to take what you get in the first division, really, so...
0: Well, to be fair, a Munster Senior Cup anyway during the week, we'll take that one as well. Rory Keating and the Keating situation, what have you made of that, and how do we get this very talented striker back on track?
1: Yeah, it's tough, isn't it? Because, you know, it's always difficult when you've got a player who is as loved as Rory Keating with the Cork City fan base. But I think we just have to be a bit patient with him. I don't think, like, I've seen some fans saying we should be looking to get him out in the summer, or, you know, he's taken up too much of the wage bill and we should just have Hands and Shawnee as our strikers. But, like, just be patient with Keating. Like, we know his ability, everyone knows his ability. He's one of the best strikers in Ireland on his day. Like, he, you know, he scored, what was it, 13 goals, I think, in the 2023 season, or, you know, was one of the top goal scorers in the League of Ireland in what was probably one of the worst Cork City teams of all time, which just tells you all the ability that he has. But you know, he's come back, people forget as well, he's come back from an ACL injury. You know, it's such a tough injury to come back from. And you know, just be patient with him, and I'm sure once he gets one in the back of the net, they won't stop going in.
0: What have you made of the season as a whole, really?
1: Like, it was all good basically until that draw against Bray. I would say, like, I think you know, I think it was going positive. I think the obviously they've had a few draws, just looking at now, like, they drew away to Cove and drew away to Finn Harps. But look, that can happen. But, you know, they've won basically every other game at home. And then they drew to Bray, which, you know, again, was a bit of a hiccup, but it's all, you know, the sort of only stain it has been really those two defeats to Cove and Kerry. And I think the fact they also came back to back didn't help either. But overall, look, you know, we're still 3 points clear of UCD. We're 6 points clear if we win tonight, obviously, with a game in hand. So win that game in hand, which is away to Treaty, who are last in the league at the moment. That's a 9 point gap. You can't complain too much. Like, obviously, you know, fans would have wanted an unbeaten season. You know, we almost very nearly had it in 2024 under Tim Clancy. But I think every fan is just, we're just sort of sick of the first division. We just want to get out of it. And that's the most important thing. I go back to the point, it's so vital that you don't become in a bit of a dogfight with UCD or with Bray, who, you know, would have seen those results against Kerry and Colvin, would have absolutely sort of, would absolutely certainly fancy to pounce on them. And UCD, you know, they've closed that gap to now it's only 3 points, but as I said, it can go up to 9 points if City win all the games in hand. So it's just so vital, really, that they don't become in a bit of a dogfight with one of those sort of teams like UCD or Bray, because if they do, then I can see that sort of turning a bit toxic in the fan base, and there would be questions then asked of Barry Robson's ability, even if Cork City were to get promoted by, you know, 3 points or so. You'd be sort of questioning, like, you know, you look at the resources we've had compared to UCD and Bray and Wexford and teams like that. If you're sort of getting in a bit of a dogfight with them, it really does sort of question maybe your ability and, you know, what's it going to be like in the Premier Division? Because we've seen, obviously, firsthand how competitive the Premier Division is, but we've seen now just how competitive is this year. Mm-hmm. And yeah, it's so vital, Cork, they build towards. And, they, you know, they should be absolutely looking. I know it feels... you know, oblivious to say we should be looking forward to the Premier Division, but, you know, you have to. And there should be look, you know, they should be looking at the way Dundalk have been promoted this year. You see how Dundalk are doing so well in the Premier Division. You know, we should be looking at why can't that be us next year? So yeah, everything really in this year just has to be built towards the Premier Division. And yeah, you just can't get in the dogfight, really. That's the biggest thing I'd say.
0: Well, look, our owner will have to get out the wallet if we're going to compete next year in the Premier Division. If we're hopefully there, I'm sure he will be. Look, we were in the news. Probably the only time we'll be in the national news all year was, of course, for leaving Twitter during the week. What have you made of that, Harry?
1: I mean, it's a brave decision. Like it's a tough one, isn't it? Because I can see the reasons behind it, and I think Aaron Howie, you know, he's the social media guy at Cork City, spoke really well about it on the Neil Prendeville show during the week. And you can absolutely see the reason why, like, you know, Twitter or X, whatever you want to call it, is not the platform it used to be. Like, it's a pretty toxic platform at times, and you know, it's obviously very unregulated compared to whatever Instagram and Facebook is. But it's still a huge brave decision in that Twitter's a massive part of the League of Ireland. Joe, you know, even if I don't make it to too many games, Twitter's always the first place
0: I check. It's the biggest platform for sport and sport accounts.
1: Exactly. Yeah. Yeah, even like, you know, updates and stuff like that. You know, the Twitter was so frequent in giving you what was happening in the game, chances and stuff, and you can't really do that on any other platform, really. So it's a brave decision in that sense. Like, yeah, I mean, they've made a lot of publicity this week in terms of not doing it, and I think, you know, a few German clubs have done it. I've heard, but it's still a brave decision that, you know, Twitter is such a huge platform, and it's you know, so essential to not just, you know, the senior team, but you know, stuff like, you know, the academy results and stuff, they'd be more frequently updated on Twitter. And like, will it translate over to Instagram and Facebook? I'm not completely sure. Like, I'm split on it because I can see the reasoning behind it, but it's just a brave decision. And yeah, I do wonder, you know, if Cork City were to have an ownership change in the next year or so, which is probably looking quite unlikely, would that decision be reversed? I'm not sure.
0: We'll have to wait and see that one. I suppose the thing is, it sounded so final that, you know, there is no coming back whatsoever. Yeah. I probably would have left it a bit more open-ended myself, but look, that's just me and easy to say in hindsight. But it kind of, the straw that broke the camel's back on it, really. And I know Twitter is a cesspit at the best of times, but was the release of our third kit in support of the LGBT community here in Cork. The new kit, a lovely kit, I will actually say. But just the abuse off the back of that was seemingly the straw that broke the camel's back. And it's well and good saying that there all accounts from the UK and America hating on it and it taking their right-wing stance. But there was an awful lot of Cork City fans retweeting and posting about it as well.
1: Yeah, absolutely. And I suppose that's one of the things about Twitter, you know, it's so, and social media in general, it's so anonymous. And like, yeah, look, as you said, it's all easy and well saying it's people not from Cork and it's outside of Cork and it's bots and stuff. And this is just, you know, the world that Elon Musk has created on Twitter or X, whatever you want to call it. But you know, there is people from Cork who are commenting on it. And, you know, as you said, it did sort of touch into that sort of right wing base maybe that is in Ireland and in certainly in football Twitter. So yeah, it's a tough one in that you can see, I mean, yeah, if you're to look, when you look at the replies to that and you look at what was such a positive, you know, kit and such a brilliant cause obviously, and you can't give out about the kit or anything like that. It's perfect. It's something that the club should be doing more of, probably. It reaches out into the community and stuff, and I mean, we've seen it before with other teams as well have done that, but when you see the reaction it got, you can sort of maybe side with the club. But as you said, it's a tough one because it's so essential in sports, it feels, especially sports marketing and stuff like that. So will the club, you know, feel the repercussions in the next year? I mean, we'll only have to wait and see, really.
0: The last one, we'll end on a positive note. Derek Collin coming back into the women's set. Well, Liam Kearney appointed as director of football first and foremost there. What a huge appointment that is. But seemingly the first appointment that then he's made as director of football is getting Derek Collin as women's team manager.
1: Yeah, I don't think there could have been a more positive appointment. And Derek, obviously, a guy who just knows the club inside out. And, you know, Liam Kearney, you know, we've gone through quite a lot of rubbish in the last few years as Cork City fans. And, you know, you can make what you want to say about the Dermot Usher ownership. And yeah, I don't think it's, you know, it's you have to say, taking at face value, it's not worked out so far. But appointing Liam Kearney as the director of football, I think, is a start. You know, he's someone who obviously knows, you know, he knows the club inside out. He knows he's obviously a City legend. He's played for, you know, the club in numerous stints, obviously. And, you know, what he was doing at the academy can't be knocked, you know, when you consider the amount of academy players we've produced over the last few years. And even during what has been obviously a pretty tough time for the club, we've still managed to produce talents like you know, Jayden Nume, Jake O'Brien, you know, so many other guys, Cole Heffernan, like loads of different guys who've gone on and made good money for the club. But yeah, Derek Connor, it's an exciting appointment, and it's something that the women's team definitely need because they've had a rough few years. I think Liam Kearney did quite well to sort of steady the ship even themselves. I was watching their last two games, and I thought there was much improved performances in both them. And I think it's probably a nice thing, there won't be that much pressure on them in that, you know, I think probably the expectation will be just to improve performances, won't be kind of to shoot them off the league within this season. But it's a positive appointment, and it's something that the women's side and in general I think Cork City need, because I think something you could say about Durham Rushers ownership, like, I think for me anyway, I don't know, I think it's quite clear he definitely cares about the club, but I think the biggest criticism I'd say about him is that his appointment of people in football positions has been atrocious. I mean, we saw the appointment of Jura Nash, which was a disaster. But the appointment of Liam Kearney, director of football, obviously Liam Kearney now appointing Derek Holland, is a real positive, and it's something I think we can get a small bit excited for, and hopefully brighter times in the future.
0: Absolutely, Harry. Hopefully we're ending it on a happy one. What's the final score for City Longford tonight?
1: As like Longford, you know, Bishopsgate, it's never the easiest place to play. It's, you know, that weird
0: come
1: Saturday
0: on, Harry, like
1: Longford,
0: these way. Are Longford we're talking about here, man.
1: Go on. City. I'm going to say City 3-1, I'd say. I think I'm going to go with a double from Hands again. And I'm going to go Keating. I think Keating will come off the bench and will finally end his duct.
0: Come on, Harry. Thanks a mil for coming on. Appreciate it. Harry Hayden of the Big Red Bench.
1: No worries, Dan. Cheers.
0: All right, fair play to Harry for coming on. And I believe there's a screening of the game in Collins, just the bottom of Douglas Street there, as well as the Arc Cinema Middleton, and that one being run by the club. 7:30 kickoff tonight if you want to get down to one of those venues to watch the game. Let's hear now from Cork City manager Barry Robson, who was speaking to the media ahead of City's clash with Longford.
2: Sure. When you look back, it was actually the Cove game. We're just as good. We just didn't take our chances. We didn't take chances. We've had some good performances where we've put, I think, three games. We've put four past teams. So, we performed well. We were in total control of the game. Thought we got stronger as the game went on. But we knew that. We know we've got that, and as we have been doing that. But as I said, sometimes you've got to give other teams credit. And they've hit us with a sucker punch, or broke up the pitch and scored a goal, and sometimes it's hard to contend with when we're trying to control games so much. So listen, we know it's difficult, but we played well, but we just want to carry on and keep performing as well as we can.
3: Yeah, I suppose your City might have suited you because they come on and play, don't they?
2: I suppose it's the same conversation we have all the time, the teams are sitting in, but it's our responsibility to go and break teams down, which we have done in a lot of games, I think. So we've scored four past three teams and another three past the teams, so we have been scoring goals. We probably, as I said, we're never satisfied, we want to do better. So listen, the most important thing is trying to win football matches, and we know teams will make it difficult for us, but as I said, and the one thing I said to the players today, we probably need to get a bit more from our set plays, so that comes from our defenders. Our lot of first contacts have been really good, but I still think we could add a few more goals. He's doing fine. I think he's going along nicely, and he's wanting to do well. He wants to improve, he wants to get better, just like all the players are. So yeah, it's long may that continue, and keep the hard work up, it's something that we want Fitzy, Kelly and Shawnee, we want them all to, Hans and Keats, we want them all to be scoring as many goals as we can. We're trying to make as many chances as we can for them, but without them getting uptight about it. But listen, they've all been getting in good areas, and the more they do that, the more chances they're going to, the more likely we'll score more goals. Yeah, I think so, and it'll be the same again. I knew that from the first game in. Teams are organised, that this league's getting better and better and better. It's going to be better next year, the year after, the year after. It's the same everywhere in football. The teams are more structured, they're better managers, better coached, younger, fitter players. It's a tough old league, and we just have to make sure that we keep performing as well as we can. And as I said, we've got to keep a clean sheet as well. We've been a bit unfortunate. We've lost a couple of goals that went against us, but there's also been a couple of things we could have done better with as well. But listen, we're looking for continuous improvement all the time. That's what we're trying to do as a coaching staff here, and we want to make our players better. And you can see a lot of that sometimes, but as I said, we've still got stuff to work on. Well, as you've seen, the suspensions and niggles we've had over the last wee while, we've missed a few players, but no, everybody's we're hoping to have a fully fit squad to pick from. Credit to Cullum and Greg, I think they did terrifically well, and the younger players, I always saw the competition as a big competition, and I think it's always a great way for the to put that pressure on the young players, right? How can you handle it? And they've done that terrifically well. I think the performance they put in against Kerry, and it was a lot of first team players, and then to go and win that against men the other night as well. So I feel it's an important cup for them. And listen, I was there the night. I enjoyed watching it. I was so pleased for all the staff and all the players, and they deserve to win it.
0: Sticking with football for a second, and the Irish team facing Granada in Spain in their friendly. They're drawing nil all at half time, but a fairly experimental Irish side, so I wouldn't worry too much on that one. Also forgot to mention that the women's team, they drew with DLR Waves earlier today in their clash where it ended 1-1. Derek Collin, that was his first game in charge of the women's side, so plenty of positives coming in to the women's team at Cork City at the moment to turn it around and hopefully come up from the bottom of the table. Time to drive it on now and hear from City player Harry Nevin ahead of the game tonight.
4: Yeah, no, I think all season we've been playing really well. We had a bit of a blip there, but even against Cove, I thought we played very well as a team. Kerry game probably weren't the best, but we picked it up and got a result. As a collective, yeah, I thought everything was good. We pressed well, we took our chances and we scored, and I think that's what was the difference. We took our chances, just did my bit. We knew we needed a good performance and just took my chances when I could and went forward, and it paid off. Of course, yeah, I need to try to help out, obviously, in the defensive side of things and attacking side of things, and it just paid off this time, so hopefully we keep going. We got Sean, we scored a penalty here. But up there would be tough. Away from home is always going to be tough because teams will try and make things difficult for us, but we just got to go up there and get a result. Of course, yeah, teams, everyone's fit. When you get your chance, you've got to take it and hopefully try to stay in the team. That's what I'm going to do. Just, I've been given a chance now, I need to make the most of it. I think just keep doing what we're doing, have the belief that we will score. Like, look at the players we have up at the top end of the pitch, like, we will score. So we just need to keep plucking away at it. Like,
0: short and sweet. Go on, Harry. Here in Munster now, preview. And here is Roy O'Hagan chatting with Fiona Hayes and Alan Quinlan about Munster's game with the Lions tonight. And what a big game it is. Victory will guarantee them Champions Cup rugby next season. That gets underway 7:45.
5: Look, it's a big game for Munster. Possibly even season defining. And Quinny, and we spoke about the fire and the motivation that Munster lacked last Saturday. If they don't have that this Saturday, it means trouble.
6: Yeah, it will mean trouble. I think they're playing a Lions side who've obviously they did lose last week against Leinster and the Aviva, but they caused Leinster a fair few problems, and they were really brittle and robust, and they're a hard-working side, a very physical side, which is not a surprise with them being South African. So scrum, really strong, line out maul, all that kind of stuff. Mm. And their areas of concern for Munster now. Munster had no maul at the weekend and in Galway. And they're a very strong side, and probably only for the couple of recent results, they were right in the mix for getting home quarterfinal. So
7: yeah.
6: The position they find themselves in the league, being fifth, once or 2 points behind them on 51 points. The Bulls, I think, are going to win this weekend with a bonus point. Leinster, I think, will win. So catching them, they're 6 points behind the Stormers, so they can't catch them in second. But I think Leinster and Bulls win. So even if if they lose the game, the Lions, they're not, like, winning the game is not going to get them a home quarter final, but what it would do is winning the game would get him most probably a trip to Pretoria to play the Bulls, which they'd probably much prefer than having to come to Leinster maybe in 2 weeks' time and come back to Ireland again. So yeah, look, they'll be very determined. They're a very physical side, and Chris Smith at 10, a really good kicker. He puts the ball in front of his pack a lot, and you know, there's some very dangerous players and powerful players. So yeah, it's a tough game. I worry about the physicality, I think, because that's an issue at the weekend. And look, let's see if there's a response. How many times have we spoke about, you know, getting back-to-back, kind of getting three or four games in a run where you can kind of say, geez, that was really good, and that was at a high level, and that was at a real intense level. So a big drop-off at the weekend. But yeah, the funny thing here is you'll know Friday night, you could know Friday night that they're already in Europe, yeah, depending on the other results, which are, you know, Cardiff and the Stormers. If Stormers win their Ulster at home to Glasgow, what do they do with their team, given they have a European final the week after? Do they go all in Europe and say, well, look, we're going to try and win the final and stay fresh for next week? And then Edinburgh Connacht. So those three games on Friday night, you could easily have a situation where Munster might need nothing out of the game and end up sixth or seventh. The danger for any of the teams that are in that position is ending up eighth and Ulster winning, winning the Challenge Cup and getting bumped out of it. So yeah, let's hope they get that reaction and that they can get back on track. I think Jack Crowley coming back into the team will help them a lot. I believe he's a real possibility being back in the mix. You know, it was concerning to see Edwin Adogbo in a sling at the weekend. Again, there's talks that he'll be somewhat involved, and hopefully will be involved the weekend, because certainly would need him. So yeah, it's back to the wall stuff, and they need to get a performance and a reaction this week. And even though we're talking about the inconsistencies, if they go out on Saturday and, you know, with the same kind of reaction and enthusiasm early on in the game, this, I'm telling you now, and it's not a big surprise or secret, the Lions will really fancy this, and they're a really good possession-based team. When they hold on to the ball, they're really, really efficient, and some really dangerous threats out wide. So it's one that I'd be worried about, but I expect Munster to react and get a performance, and I think they'll have enough to maybe get a result.
5: Well, let's hope they do. Just the squad update from Munster's Jack Crowley, Shane Daly and Edmund Adogbo will increase their training load this week. A decision on their availability will be made later in the week. Lee Barron is unavailable for selection with a neck injury. What do you want to see from Munster on Saturday, Fiona?
7: God, I think it's as basic as fight. Like, you know, a home game, defensively getting up on the line. Quinny spoke about the lines when they have possession, when they hold on to it. They're very, very good at attacking narrow and at sucking you in with those big ball carriers to try and get that space out wide. But certainly if Munster can front up there, chop them down, bring a bit of line speed, put them under pressure, you give the Thomond Park crowd a chance to come into the game then. And I think that's what people want. They want to be involved in the game, looking at cheering on when Munster force those knock-ons, force those forward passes, or even just turn over the ball in contact. I think that's what I'd love to see, that grit, that determination in defence. I think when I found watching them this season, when they've had that, it's a lift. It's a huge lift. And then when they're attacking with ball in hand, they seem to find a little bit more space, or they look more comfortable because they know that their defence is good and the crowd is behind them, and it's lifted how they carry. And then obviously on the other side of things is they turn 31 missed tackles as well. They have to sort that out. You cannot have 31 missed tackles in any game, and definitely not in Thomond Park. There will be severe frustration if that's the case. But
6: the last away game they played was on the 31st of January, and they lost 52-17. The Bulls actually beat them at home. All their recent wins, they had 6 wins in the bounce, they were all at home. So, you know, the issues and problems they had probably at the start of the season, a lot of them were away from home. So, they'll fancy this, Fiona. They'll fancy going to Thomond Park, and they'll see a vulnerability there. And the basic stuff that you talk about have to be present for Munster this weekend.
7: I'd say Zebra had fancy at this stage, you know what I mean? Like, no disrespect. I think anyone coming to Thomond Park this season isn't going to fear that kind of home X factor. We haven't seen it for a full 80 minutes, so definitely, I agree with you 100%. They'll be really looking at going after them, and set pace in particular, scrum time.
5: It's up for an intriguing game, all right. Saturday night, 7:35 kickoff. Munster, the last URC game of the regular season. Just before we wrap up, just a couple of bits of news from around the province. Takir Abrahams, we touched on it, is going to depart. He's leaving for the Bulls. 5 tries and 25 caps. According to the Irish Independent, Munster are going to fill the NAQ slot with a tight head recruit. Quinny, how would you describe Takir Abrahams' tenure at Munster?
6: Yeah, lots of injuries. We saw some brilliance at times, but to be fair, it's unfortunate. We haven't seen consistency out of him and consistency of performance, and he's struggled at times when he hasn't played for a while. And so, you know, 25 games in two years, is it? It's not. He's been injured a lot. So some brilliance, but look, he's a brilliant player, and he has that X factor. But I just think the way the team has probably played more, particularly this year, he hasn't got the opportunity to get ball in hand as much. And so it's no surprise that he's departing. I think there's Dermot Kilgallen has signed a new contract. Yeah. He's someone I've spoken up a lot about. I think there's a quality player there, but his confidence looks shot. So hopefully he can come through and fulfil his potential with Munster. Mark Donnelly has re-signed.
7: Yeah.
6: Again, it's a lot of these players haven't played a lot, and that's probably a little bit of frustration comes out of that. The fans want to see signings. They want to see big names come through. Marius van der Merwe is the only one that's been signed that you would say is an international, and he's very powerfully got capped by the Springboks last summer. So, look, they're in for a tricky position. They can't, and filling those slots, trying to go out and get another tight end or whatever, I don't know what will happen. But the way forward is to try and obviously galvanise what you have, fix the problems, and try and bring some of these young players through.
5: Yeah, and just on Kilgallen, Fiona, 2-year deal for him until 2028. Injured start of the season. He scored 2 tries and 7 appearances so far this campaign. So hopefully he can stay injury-free and make a real impact.
7: Yeah, that's it. Injury-free, and I suppose getting that bit of form. And, you know, we've said it. We've seen him. He has the talent. He's physical. He gets involved in games. He's a hard working winger. It's just about getting the consistent starts, be it injury or even just form. He's got to come into a type of form that I suppose you say, because Munster, when they're all fit, you're looking at Shane Daly, Nash, you know, there is a good competition. Andrew Smith had a couple of good games this year. Takir Abrahams, when he was fit, was someone who'd be in the mix as well. So, and Haley in fullback. So back three, there has been a bit of competition. So I feel like as a winger, he needs to be, every time he's fit, he needs to be making that big impression and getting that start, because that will push how his form goes, how his confidence goes, because he definitely has the ability and the assets to be a really good threat on that wing. He's nice to watch.
0: All right, come on, Munster. Plenty to come in the second half of the show.
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0: Welcome back to the Big Red Bench here on Red FM. Dan Casey here with you for the next 20 minutes or so now at this stage. Earlier in the week, I had the privilege of talking to Mayo footballer Padraig O'Hara to talk about his very special expedition, and he's a long way from Kilpatrick.
24: Oh, the green and red Mayo, I can see it still. It's soft and crisp.

0: hard work. What does this mean to you in front of the Mayo fans?
1: It's impossible to put it into words. Look at this place. What it means to all of us. To me, I can't even describe it. It's unbelievable. Just the best day of my life.
2: We love a battle, and we always seem to put ourselves at the bottom of the hill before we go climbing it. So we knew what we needed to do. We put in the work all year. It's an outrageous squad. Everybody put in a shift, and we turned them over like we planned to.

0: Who knew that 5 years later, the great Hale Mayo footballer Padraig O'Hare spoke of climbing, of beating the unstoppable juggernaut that was the Dublin team in the All-Ireland semi-final of 21, would be replaced by the very real Mount Everest, a mere 7,747 kilometres from Jones's Road, Dublin, but more importantly, 7,895 kilometres from his home and his children in Ballina. It was an honour to be joined by the Mayo corner back earlier in the week as he joined me from Everest Base Camp. Training done, ready to take on the world's biggest summit, a task only dwarfed by the curse of his county's football team. In the chat, you'll hear him discuss openly about where his thoughts have led him, life regrets that have come up, the potential of death, and of course, how the green and red are faring under Andy Moran. Well, just how did one of Mayo's greatest ever end up taking on the journey of a lifetime? We hear now from Mount Everest. We hear now from Padraig O'Hara.
1: You obviously went on Ultimate Hell Week, what, 5 years ago, and met another guy, Jason Black, who was on it at the time, who had summited Everest and a lot of other stuff, bigger, more dangerous stuff than that, surprisingly, and kind of formed a friendship there at that stage and had said that that was on the cards for me once I kind of got through football and stuff, and we said we'd pick it up whenever, and then about 3 years ago we kind of picked it up.

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2: How do I get to that? Like some people probably spend a lot more time over the years doing different bits and pieces, but I suppose come from the elite performance background, you're used to high performance, high octane stuff, so you're probably further up the ladder than maybe most people, probably a bit more capacity already built. So I think I was starting probably a little bit further up the ladder. And then obviously I have Jason, and then I was able to get in contact with people, like just getting the best advice, getting the best of people involved. And that allowed me to just put like a really good plan together. And then we just implemented it. And as the steps went by, all was good. Everything moved in the right direction. And here we are now. Like,
5: what have the last few days looked like? And when's the actual date for summiting?
2: There is no date. Like, there's no... Jesus, talking to the family back at home today too, and they're like, yeah, but how long will it take you? I don't know. When are you going to go back up the mountain? I don't know. There's none of it. It doesn't work like that. Like, we do our bit. We've done all of our work, basically. We've gone up the mountain, down the mountain, done all our rotation work, so our bodies are ready to go. And then it just depends on, like, when the lines are fully fixed, when the weather does what it wants. Like, it changes in the blink of an eye. So realistically, inside the next 3 weeks. But I couldn't even consider giving you a date. Like,
5: is there a real danger element with this? I seen on a video you were crossing a fairly shaky looking ladder at some point over the last few days. Is that a big thought process for you?
2: You can't get away from it. Like, people die here every year. Like, there's no question about that. Like, in two major sections, one which you have to go through to get up onto the mountain properly, the icefall, which you might have seen clips of recently. Like, there's two people got badly hurt there 2 days ago. It happens all the time. Like, that's where people will die, and there's just no getting away from that. And then above 8,000 meters, when you get to the top end of the mountain, that, like, anything goes wrong at all up there, it's over, you know. It's so far away from everything. So yeah, it is a reality of it, but, like, you have to look at the pros and cons of it all. In fairness, my ex-partner's been very good. She's the mother of kids, and they've kept in contact, and you can only do so much, really, to kind of put their minds at ease. The wee one is four, so, well, she's going to be four in a couple of days. So she doesn't really get it, which is fine, but the 8-year-old, I suppose, is a bit more locked in. So, like, they've been great. In fairness, everybody at home has been great. Couldn't ask for more support. And it is this, look, it's a selfish thing, isn't it? Kind of know that when you're going away for 2 months, you can't. They've given me 2 months of airtime, as much as I've taken 2 months away, you know, so very conscious of that. It's a weird one that if you're not used to it, and I'm not, like, I've climbed big mountains, played big games and all that jazz, but there's a level of, I suppose, surrendering to the fact that you're not in control. Like, we've done all the training, I'm happy with that. I'm happy with my own mentality. I'm happy with the team. Like, I actually believe in the people around me. So I think we've ticked all the boxes, but it's like, you can tick all the boxes and it can still go wrong. And you just have to be okay with that.

0: the weather can screw everything up. The mountain can, like, it can do whatever it wants, really. You're at the mercy of the mountain and nature and luck. So you kind of just have to get over that. It's kind of a hard thing to do, to be honest.
1: Have you allowed yourself to imagine what it would be like to climb the summit and be at the top of the world?
0: Yeah. Done a good bit of that work with the psychologist, Karen Weeks, before he left. Because you'd be afraid of losing control in situations like that, or getting too emotional. Try not to think about it too much, but you can't not think about what that experience would be like. To be honest, over the last few weeks, I don't know if there's a thing I haven't thought about, like, of it all going right, of it all going wrong, of the worst possible outcomes, the best outcomes, the... you name it. You have so much time, like, we're here 5 weeks now, like, so you have a lot of time in your own head, and you can imagine where that takes you, to brilliant places, to beautiful places, and to the depths of your own soul too, like, to some dark, dark places. You kind of love yourself and hate yourself all in the one spin there sometimes.
1: And where are you sitting at the moment?
0: Actually really good. I feel like as the days have progressed, my head has probably got a little bit better. I have had a couple of really rough nights and moments of, like, I don't know, some stuff has come back that you maybe haven't thought about before. Some things in life that maybe you got wrong, or you, I don't know, there's been a lot of personal stuff that's cropped up that I kind of had to put back in the box, to be honest. I'm not in a space to deal with it, but I feel like coming home, I will have to probably explore a few bits and pieces. But in regards to performance, I couldn't feel better. Like, we're only down off Everest. We were up at Camp 2. I'm feeling, like, really, really good. Like, I'm really looking forward to it. This is the business end. This is what you come for. This is what you've dreamed of. Like, this is what you've trained for years for. Like, so I'm actually in a really good headspace when it comes to that.
1: Is there similarities between summoning Everest and playing a match in Croker without some of the obvious reasons that could go wrong?
0: Funny enough, I was actually giving this a bit of thought, you know that, because obviously, as I said, some things have been coming back at me, and some of those have been football related. And I was kind of trying to, like, in a sense there is, like, because you train all year for a county final or an All-Ireland final or for the big day in Croker, and then that day comes and it's like a tiny window. Do you know what I mean? It's 60 minutes over the space of a year. And, like, I suppose this is kind of the same in a sense of, like, you're looking at 3 years of preparation for what's essentially going to boil down to a couple of days, you know? The only thing is, you don't know where the f***ing goalposts are, because the game is on Sunday. But I don't know when this game is, like, you haven't a clue. And you have to be okay, again, you have to be okay with the fact that you just don't know when the game is on. And you'll be told tomorrow that it's, like, it changes every single day. So there's similarities and there's, you know, significant differences too.
1: And what's the support been like from back home? I'm sure a lot of interest in the media anyway, for our own selfish reasons, obviously. But I hope the wider Irish public are behind you as well.
0: Yeah. Do you know what? The response from home has been unreal, to be honest. Like, Jason is from Donegal. So you know what Donegal are like. You know what Ulster are like. Adam is from Waterford. We've all the gang over there. And Aina's from Dublin. So you've got, like, your four provinces covered. So, yeah, it's drummed up a lot of attention, which is, do you know what? It's really nice. It's nice to, as you can see behind me, actually, the tricolour is flying there. It's nice to go in under the banner together and bring everybody along. Like, it's been amazing. There's been families sending messages, you know, that the kids sit down and watch this stuff every day. And even me and Jason were getting a video together today for one of my little girls' primary school. And he said to me, you know, there's one child in that classroom that'll see that might change their whole trajectory. You know, there might be another kid who steps up to come and do something like this. Or you don't know the implication, but you do know that it's having a positive effect. I'm sure. Isn't that enough? Like,
1: I was just thinking there, it's like, it's probably the last thing on your mind now, but the Rossi still found a way to give out about you and have a go at Mayo after last week.
0: Oh man, funny enough, right, I called them out before the game, then, as you've probably seen on social media, saying it'd be awful to be a Roscommon supporter on Sunday. But even a couple of weeks before that, obviously I'm doing the bit with GAA Plus, so I've been watching football a lot closer than I have when I was playing it. And I said it maybe 4 or 5 weeks ago, Roscommon are a serious outfit. Like, I actually backed them to win Connacht this year because their club scene has been so strong. Like, I was on the receiving end of a good hammering on the club scene. They're going too well not to put it all together at a county level. So as much as in all, I like the messing and the jibing. Like, I'm not one bit surprised by Roscommon. I am surprised by Monaghan, but not by Roscommon.
1: Do Mayo need to do a bit more now, or is it just one swallow doesn't make a summer? Like, do you know what I mean? Can they bounce back, and do you think they will?
0: I really think, to be honest, that the Nestor Cup and Connacht was the all-important target for Mayo. They really needed to solidify something there. I don't think the team is strong enough at the moment to compete for in the All-Ireland series. Like, they might pull out a big performance somewhere. They've got some exciting players. They'll always do a job somewhere along the lines, but they'll be beaten by one of the stronger teams, I think, as it goes along. But yeah, look, they're only getting started too, really, under Andy. So I don't think, look, it's not the end of the world. You just don't like getting bet by Roscommon, do you?
1: What are you expecting from, is the hardest thing going to be on Everest?
0: Obviously, the tail end days are going to be really, really difficult. Some days are going to be unbelievably difficult. You're looking at, you know, 12, 14, 16 hours, whatever it is, of just hard graft where you can bloody barely breathe up there. You just need to get on with it. But honestly, the patience has been the hardest part of it, and I think it'll continue to be the hardest part. It's, as I said, the goalposts are always getting moved on you, and maybe I think we take it for granted in our normal lives, kind of things are structured and they're in place and you know where you're going and you know what time training is or what time you're working, or, you know, there's a bit of structure. Whereas I said, over here, you have to surrender all of that and just accept it. You're not in control. So patience has been a pretty tough part of this expedition, and just being okay, sitting in that.
2: Stuff there from the Mayo legend Padraig O'Hara. Best to him and his team on that expedition. We move it on now to the bit of hurling, and Tip and Clare take to the field at FBD Simple Stadium in a must-win Munster Senior Hurling Championship clash. It doesn't get much better than this, lads. Here's with the details, Stephen Gleeson.
3: There's a hint of knockout hurling in the air around Turles, with Tipperary and Clare both in need of a win this evening in round 4 of the Munster Championship. Tip make 2 changes from last time out, with Craig Morgan in for Seamus Kennedy in defence and Jason Ford starting in attack in place of Sam O'Farrell. Clare have listed the same team from the Limerick game, but they may make changes just before throw-in. So it'll be interesting to see if there is a change there to be made in attack in particular, where they faltered last time out. Tony Kelly and Shane O'Donnell are 2 that they look to turn the tide in attack. They're on 2 points so far. Tipper on 1, with this game taking on huge significance to see who will qualify and make the knockout stages in the Munster Championship. Throw-in is at 7 p.m. Stephen Gleeson here in Turles.
2: And the last one we have here, although I don't think we're going to hear much of it given our time frame here, but here's Eve Higgins speaking to Dara Smith-Nocton out of this or tomorrow's Six Nations clash with Scotland in the Aviva.
4: Delighted to be joined by Eve Higgins. Eve, how are things?
5: Yeah, good. It's cool sitting in this stadium, and hopefully the week of, you know, a record crowd that will be sitting here. So yeah, the butterflies are starting, I think, for the entire squad.
4: Tell me about that. Is it a sense of a little bit of nerves, but a little bit of excitement as well come this weekend?
5: I think the overarching feeling is excitement. We spoke as a team about, you know, a few years ago about, you know, being at this point playing in the Aviva, but we wanted to do it not in front of an empty stadium. We wanted to do it with a huge crowd around us, and it's looking like that with 28,000 plus tickets sold. So yeah, it's very much exciting, I think, because hopefully it's the first of many days here in the Aviva.
4: We're at the week of, obviously. Tell me what it means to you. You know, you mentioned the 28,000 plus and counting. What does the occasion mean to you now, sitting here?
5: The overarching feeling is excitement. Like I think back of being, you know, a kid playing rugby and, you know, going to the men's game in the Aviva and it being a sold out stadium and it's been the norm of seeing Ireland playing the Aviva, and then, you know, either the previous day or the following day going to Ashburn or FC and seeing the women's play, and that was the norm. And you know, the feeling I have is, you know, I'm hoping that this will be the new norm for us. And but at the end of the day, you know, it's from our performances that we grow support. And
2: all right, unfortunately, that's all we have time for here on the Big Red Bench. Dan Casey signing off. Enjoy the Tipclare game if you're watching. Best luck to Munster tonight. So much sport happening today. But we'll be back next week with the Cork versus Clare preview. Hopefully a great occasion down in the park. I'll talk to you then.
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Vigetta putting a beautiful touch of Milky and Mo Grabs Just the Way You Are with a little touch there. You recognize the sample, Stardust. Music sounds better with you. Nobody does it better than Dave Vigetta, eh? It's Marty here with you on Cork's Good Times, Red FM. We're here to soundtrack your Saturday night in the mix with a live set on the way recorded from Greenfields Festival. We'll tell you more about that in just a bit. In the meantime, let's throw it over to Josh Furr on a beautiful remix of Olivia Dean's Man I Need on Red FM.

Joe Curry last week there announcing a massive show in Wexford. Just in case you want to head from the real capital of Ireland across to the sunny southeast to go see him live, you'll get to see him in August when he's back in Ireland. Brand new music from him. That one is called Devotion. It's Marty here with you in the mix. Plenty of brand new dance music, mashups and edits to get through as we soundtrack your Saturday night. But right now, new BB Rexha teaming up with Faithless for a stumper. It's a New Religion on Cork's Good Times, Red FM.

0: It's good times. It's Red FM. It's Marty here with you, soundtracking your Saturday night. Little bit of a hint of disclosure off that remix, eh? December Kid doing a beautiful job replicating the duo, I think. I think it sounds very, very like them. A nice remix there, Stateside from Pink Panthers. Marty here with you in the mix. Like I said earlier on, coming up later on the show for the final 60 minutes, going to bring you through a live set recorded from Greenfields Festival. It kickstarted this summer, way back at the Bank Holiday weekend. We're already halfway through May is absolutely mad. Where is the time going? I have no idea. More brand new dance music on the way next on Red FM. Hang on. Don't have a sad
1: 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In the mix. 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

new soundtrack in your Saturday night on Cork's Good Times, Red FM. You got Ilya on the remix there, a Pitbull Hotel Room Service as we stay in the mix. One that has been a staple in my sets ever since Zillionaire made it. His edit of Tayo Cruz and Dynamite playing right here on Red FM.

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The Weedy versus My Home's Black Eyed Peas and Fergie. Marty here with you, soundtracking your Saturday night, just in case you happen to be heading up towards a good bit up towards the north of Ireland. Carrick and Shannon Dunn's tonight. Really excited for it. It is a hub for hens and stags. Always a great night there. If you've been out there, you'll know exactly what I'm talking about. But in the meantime, right here, we're continuing to soundtrack your Saturday night in 2 seconds here on Red FM. Hang on. Don't have to stop the weekend. In the mix. Marty on Red FM. Party all weekend. It's the weekend.

Tom Knight on the remix of Bees. I was going to say Bees. So with the MC, Bees and Honey. We got there in the end. Show Me Love. It's Marty here with you, soundtracking your Saturday night. On the way, we're going to bring you through a live set. This weekend's coming from Greenfields Festival, County Porlaoise. We did it on the Maybank Holiday weekend. We recorded the set. We're going to bring you 60 minutes of that set for the final hour of the show. In the meantime, Dashwin and Felix on the remix of Pink Pony Club on Cork's Good Times. It's Red FM.

Pink Pony Club and Dashwin and Felix there on a beautiful remix, ramping the tempo right up. Things we love to see as we blend in underneath us right now. Fede Legrand, the man who brought you Put Your Hands Up for Detroit, eh? His edit of Rude Boy on Red FM.

0: official remix duties. What a call up to get, eh? You make a remix, you get the call from the big man, Calvin Harris, and he's like, hey, want to do this officially? DOD. No better man for it. So deserved as well, but wow, what a phone call to get. His official remix of Sweet Nothing. It's Marty here with you in the mix on Cork's Good Times. It's Red FM. Like we said, coming up for the final hour of the show, we're going to bring you through a live set from Greenfields Festival. We kicked off the summer with it a couple of weekends ago for the bank holiday weekend. We'll tell you more about that in just a bit, but in the meantime, more brand new dance music on the way. Hang on.
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10: Shops are closing. 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Of course I do. 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

fan of that one. Brand new Clonny Groove Theory. That one is called One Question. Oh, I love it so much. It's Friday here with you on Cork's Good Times. It's Red FM. Let's take a classic from Dizzy Rascal and Bonkers and mash it up with New Religion from Bebe Rexha and Faithless, playing right here on Red FM.

obsessed would be an understatement. I've told you before, I'll tell you again. M-A-L-U-G-I. His name is Malugi. When it comes to good vibes and happiness, if that's what you need on your timeline, you love your dance music, then you need to get him on your feed ASAP. That is his latest track. It's called Feel the Love. And I love it so, so much. This weekend's live set coming to you from Greenfields Festival. It kickstarted the summer 2 weeks ago in County Portlaoise. I recorded the set, so let's get it on for you in the mix next here on Red FM. Hang on. Don't have a set the weekend.

with you on Cork's Good Times, Red FM, and right now we are bringing you a live set recorded a couple of weeks ago at Greenfields Festival. We kick-started the summer with it in County Portlaoise. What a festival it was. Already looking forward to it next year. And like I said, I recorded the full 60-minute set. We slowly start the tempo sing-alongs and we ramp it up towards the end, kick-starting it with the zillionaire edit of Tayo

festival. This one right out playing one of the biggest dance records of the year. Ewan McVicar, Share the House. The one cool thing about it is you play this song at a festival, you look up, and everybody is doing the TikTok trend. It's Cork's Good Times. It's Red FM.

0: It's good times. It's Red FM. It's Marty here with you. Hopefully you're enjoying this live set being brought to you from Greenfields Festival that kickstarted the summer in County Portlaoise 2 weeks ago. And like I said, can't believe we're already 2 weeks on from the May bank holiday weekend. Where is the time going? I have no idea. We still got another 30 minutes of that set to go, and we continue it next here on Red FM. Hang on. Don't have a sad weekend.
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We had to include a bit of Kedava, Pretty Green Eyes, right here on Red.

0: people in my festival sets. You can't help but sing along. Funk More Brothers and their remix of Baby Justin Bieber. And as the sun was setting, we had to play this one. A little bit of York and On the Beach. And it's in the mix right here on Red FM.
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doing in my sets when the tempo is up nice and high is playing that remix, Gemmel, Journey, Don't Stop Believing, a sing-along with a thumping beat. I love it so much. It's Marty here with you in the mix. We're coming to you live with this set recorded from Greenfields, I should say. Not Green Hills. As we start to slow the set down a little bit, we got a mashup on the way from David Guetta versus Whitney Houston. But right now, a little bit of Jazzy versus Alex Warren on Red FM.

got time for. I'm good. Bebe Rexha and David Guetta versus Whitney Houston's I Wanna Dance With Somebody. Wrapping up the set at Greenfields a couple of weekends ago. And excited to do it all again next year. What a way to kickstart the summer on the bank holiday weekend. I'm checking out. Whatever you get up to for the rest of your weekend, I do hope you have a good one. I'll be back with you in the mix next Saturday from 7 p.m. And make sure you keep it in, keep it locked in to Red FM. In the meantime, have a great weekend. Don't have to stop.

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Let's get straight into it. The first song of the evening, Hunter X, K-pop demon Hunter's cast, Golden.

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0: 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Up next, Codeline, We Were Only Young. And Codeline will be coming down to Virgin Media Park Friday, 19th of June. Imagine it, a nice summer's day, singing this at the top of your lungs. You know what? While this song is playing, just have that image right in your head. Enjoy this banger of the tune.
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0: Babe Rexha, Faithless New Religion. My people, my Red FM listeners, my countrymen, Bukles, August, Carlinis, how are you doing? How are you feeling? What's the story? What's the crack? I am so blessed and highly favored and so grateful to have you listening and rocking out with me on this Saturday evening. Of course, we're going to get into the gist. We're going to get into new music. We're going to talk about what's going on in Cork. And of course, we're going to talk a little bit of Kishfell basketball. All that coming up. And of course, we're going to get into the tunes. Ed Sheeran, Hadaway, Freya Sky, all coming up before 11 o'clock. Up next for you, a little bit of Pink Panthers, Zara Larsson, Stateside. Once again, this is Cork's Red FM.
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Red FM, Ed Sheeran, Galway Girl. Let's give it up for the county of Galway, but in particular, the Galway girls that are rocking and chilling out in Cork. We love and appreciate you so much. On the topic of love, let me hit you with a little bit of a throwback, a song that came out in 1993, Hadeaway, What is Love, on Cork's Red FM. 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

0: FM, Freya Sky, Silent Treatment. Oof, what an absolute banger of a tune. Boogazog's Carlini's, let's get into it. It's NBA playoffs times. I'm a very, very sad Buko because my Lakers unfortunately got eliminated, but it is what it is. We still have amazing basketball. Minnesota is fighting against the Spurs. Wembanyama and De'Aaron Fox, that entire team, they're tough. They're very tough. And I would have loved to see Minnesota fully healthy and go up against them. But currently, Spurs are ahead by one game. And this next coming game will determine if they're going to go to the finals to face off against OKC. In my opinion, I would love to see a OKC Thunder versus Spurs team. I'd love Spurs to get revenge for me because OKC eliminated the Lakers, but it is what it is. And in the Eastern Conference Final, New York is waiting for the winner of Cleveland versus Detroit. I think Cleveland's going to do it, but Detroit have fight in them. So that's the basketball news. I love it. Oh, I love when it's playoff times, lads. It's that excitement of who's the best versus the best. Absolutely epic. Up next for you, let's get back to the music. Jack Jones and Manike, Where Did You Go? I'm Cork's Red FM.
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Up next, Celine Lawrence, 17 Tall, a Korkig star in the making. I think you will definitely enjoy this tune. Here we go.

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0: And Sigala Ella Iyer came here for love. Bugazagas Carlinis, we still have so much to get into. I want to talk music. I want to talk about what's going on in Cork. So you have some stuff to get ready for all coming up. And of course, we still have epic music from Taylor Swift, Olivia Rodrigo, and Dublin's own Erica Cody. Last Man Standing. Once again, for the people at the back, it's Cork's Red FM. Here we go.
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1: 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Don't forget that you are a gem. Thank you for joining me at this new hour. Let's start it off with Sam Fender, Olivia Dean, Rain Me.

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Up next, let's go to the land of Balia Aha, Clea, Erica, Cody, Last Man Standing, Dublin Zone. 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

0: Red FM, Justin Bieber, Daisies. Bukulzaga's Carlinis, let me let you know what's going on in Cork gig. If you're looking for something to do, here we go. My church is holding a big event at the Metropole Hotel in Cork City. And it's an event where you've got the music that ranges from the energetic Black American style, you know, Sister Act, hallelujah, soulful, to the intimate songs where people are really getting in their feelings. You've got prayers, you've got teaching, and you have people from the US, UK, France, Germany joining the host church, which is my church. Shout out to my church and to my old man who is the host pastor, Pastor Monday. Shout out to you, Dad. If it sounds like something you'd rock with, come along. It's Friday, May 22nd, 7:30 p.m. at Metropole. 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

0: Red FM, Simple Things Boston. Brugas August Carlini's, let's jump straight into it. New music. Huge boula bust to Drake, who released his album Iceman. But on top of Iceman, he's also released two additional albums. So that's three albums altogether. Iceman, Habitee, Maid of Honor. And 43 songs in total. Now, last week, I believe I was complaining about Chris Brown because he had 27 tracks on his album, but Drake has essentially doubled it. And I'm being very honest. I'm hoping that it's him trying to express his different music styles rather than a money ploy, right? As an artist, let's get into the music business, right? And I'm really underselling my calculation. Someone like Drake on Spotify has 90 million monthly listeners, right? So if you release 43 track songs, potentially someone like Drake, at a minimum, could have 1 million streams per song. 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So let's imagine $3,000 multiply 43, because 1 million per stream, he's potentially looking at Spotify a payout of 1,290,000, and that's just on Spotify. Imagine what he's got on Apple Music and other streaming platforms. Like I said, I'm hoping it's because he loves music and he's got fans that love him for his rap, fans that love him when he just does the singing and the R&B, or when he jumps into the Spanish genre / Afro beat rather than, you know, chasing the moolah, because it's a lot of quantity over quality. But I still need to reserve my judgment and take that opportunity to listen. And we'll give you the feedback once I listen. But up next, let's jump into Jason Derulo, Take You Dancing on Quark's Red FM.
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1: 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We're going to play the last song of the night. Something a little soulful to end this amazing show. But don't fret. We will be back again 10 p.m. tomorrow, Sunday. Until then,

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